Lauren Elena and Chase Matthew on the brand. Nick Cheezik back in the studio with you here. One final hour coming up this hour. We're going to talk about your kids' screen time. Yeah, parents, get ready for that one. Going to make you feel terrible. Brantley Gilbert first on the way. I've got Kane Brown, Jelly Roll, John Party, and more. Here's The Weeknd on the brand.

0: Dane Brown with Woman on 94.1 The Brand and Lunch on the Land. 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And congratulations to our latest winner, K Farms and Cattle near Marsland. All right, we're going to go ahead and take another break here on The Brand. Weather is on the way. Then it's Jelly Roll's Heart of Stone.
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0: Your day weather forecast calls for cloudy to mostly cloudy skies. We'll be looking at a chance of a little bit of some shower activity, primarily to our south, though, through the rest of today and tonight. Temperature's going to be into the upper 40s. Clearing skies Thursday. High temperatures, low to mid 70s. Lows near 50. Upper 70s and low 80s for highs Friday through the weekend. Sunny to mostly sunny, dry, breezy conditions. Nighttime lows generally in the lower 50s.
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1: John Party on the brand. Hey, parents. Coming up, I'm going to continue to make you and myself feel bad about letting our kids have screen time. I found a new study looking at kids and screens, and apparently scientists have once again decided that parents were not already stressed enough. I'll go over that, what the study found, in just a bit. No promises on making you feel better about handing over that tablet. First up, Florida-Georgia line.

0: Blake Shelton on 94.1 The Brand. All right, parents, here we go. Time to feel guilty. A new global study looked at data from more than 2.8 million children across 64 countries and found that higher amounts of screen time were linked to lower academic achievement, weaker language skills, and more emotional difficulties. The study also found that heavier uses of things, usage of things like gaming, social media, and streaming was associated with things like depression, anxiety, aggression, and problems with peers. Now, before we all throw out the iPads, researchers say that there is an important catch here. The study does not prove that screens are the main cause of emotional problems, and it couldn't tell the difference between the types of screen activities. So, watching an educational video isn't necessarily the same thing as spending 6 hours rage quitting a video game. Well, there you go. I guess that's something to consider in my house until I need just 5 minutes of peace, which, let's be honest, somehow turns into 5 hours. All right? Moving on here, Ella Langley in just 3 minutes.
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Luke Holmes on 94.1 The Brand, and it's Johnson Cashway. That's the studio we're in right now. The Johnson Cashway studio. Big shout out to them. They are located at 1960 Depot Street in Gehring. Go check them out for all of your lumber needs. They've got that building and design center, and they will hook you up. Coming up, got Josh Turner next. Hudson Westbrook on the way. 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

0: Hudson Westbrook, Painted You Pretty, 94.1 The Brand, and that's going to wrap things up for me here today. Thanks so much for tuning in, and continue to listen because more great music all throughout the rest of the evening and into the overnight. We've got Backstage Country starting up at 7 o'clock. John Shombie's in for the new mother, Elena Smith. Congratulations once again, Elena. Hope you are having a fantastic time with you and your baby girl. Kenny Chesney again with John Shombie tonight. Be listening right at 7 with Backstage Country. That's going to wrap things up. I'll leave you with the break. And we've got weather coming up. Dylan Marlowe and Dylan Scott with Boys Back Home is on the way. I'll talk to you tomorrow.
1: I'm Pete Ricketts.

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1: Your day weather forecast calls for cloudy to mostly cloudy skies. We'll be looking at a chance of a little bit of some shower activity, primarily to our south, though, through the rest of today and tonight. Temperatures going to be into the upper 40s. Clearing skies Thursday. High temperatures, low to mid 70s. Lows near 50. Upper 70s and low 80s for highs Friday through the weekend. Sunny to mostly sunny, dry, breezy conditions. Nighttime lows generally in the lower 50s.
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3: Hey y'all, I'm John Chombi, in for the new mama, Elena. 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Are you up for another day of this?
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1: This Backstage Country. I'm John Chambi subbing for Elena. She's a new mama, and she's going to be out for a couple of weeks. And I'm here with our host for this week, Kenny Chesney. And back about last fall, you got another big honor. You were inducted into the Country Music Hall of Fame. I know somebody had to get a hold of you and for the first time tell you about this. First of all, who was that? Secondly, how did that feel?
2: I was at home, and my manager, Clint Higham, called me.

0: he says, me and Joe want to come by and talk to you. And Joe, that never happens, right? And it was Joe Galante.
1: What went through your mind when that
0: happened? I went, oh, well, you know, I mean, maybe someone died, something's wrong, whatever. That's where you, where I went to, right? And then they showed up, and then Sarah Trahearne showed up from the CMA. And I went, Sarah never comes over, right? So I had no idea what was going on, you know? And then they sat me down, and Joe kept alluding to, you know, certain things about, you know, it's the very specific club. If they, he didn't just say it, and it hit me. I looked at Sarah, and I went, we got in. And she said, yeah, you were voted into the Country Music Hall of Fame. And I just couldn't believe it. First of all, I feel like we're still rolling. You know, it was hard for me to accept. Even going into the induction, the day I went into the week, I was doing the induction. I mean, I was doing probably 300 interviews for the book. I mean, we were still working very hard, you know? So I was making new music and I was all this stuff, but now they're telling you you're going into the Country Music Hall of Fame. So I got asked a lot about how that felt, and it took me a long time to accept it in my brain. Mm-hmm. How is that possible? Like, George Jones is in the Country Music Hall of Fame, not Kenny Chesney. You know, George Strait's in the Country Music Hall of Fame. You know, Reba. All these people that I just so looked up to. Alabama is in the Country Music Hall of Fame. Right? So for them to tell me that, it just didn't register, because I've been so focused and so driven and so in the moment. So I just didn't accept it. So even going into the night of the induction, it just didn't hit me. But they do something before you get inducted. You know, while everybody else is getting into the auditorium. So they do something, you know, while everybody's coming into the auditorium, they announce you into a room that is only filled with the living members of the Country Music Hall of Fame. So, you know, I it's me and Clint. They only allow you and one other person. So I wanted my manager, Clint, to go in with me into that room. Well, when you're walking into that room, they announce you. They said, ladies and gentlemen, Country Music Hall of Fame member Kenny Chesney. And that, I can't explain to you what that feels like. And right in that moment, it hit me.
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23: you. From the Platte Valley Bank Weather Center, I'm meteorologist Paul Trombley. Lows around 50 tonight under overcast skies, northeast winds, 5 to 10 miles per hour. Sunshine mixed with clouds at times tomorrow. Highs level off around 72. 48 tomorrow night. Mainly sunny and dry Friday and Saturday with highs in the low 80s. A peek at the extended shows, 76, Sunday, 84, Monday, and 84 on Tuesday. Right now, it's 62 degrees.
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0: Hey, it's Kenny Chesney. Stick around, because we're going to share some new music you're going to love. The Backstage Breakout single is coming your way in just a few on Backstage Country.
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I knew I'd see her around. 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I'd ask,

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You want to know what's going on with your favorite country stars? Well, that's exactly what we do when we take you behind the scenes in the music capital of the world. Nashville, of course. I'm Elena, and you're listening to Backstage Country.

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3: From the Platte Valley Bank Weather Center, I'm meteorologist Paul Trombley. Lows around 50 tonight under overcast skies, northeast winds 5 to 10 miles per hour. Sunshine mixed with clouds at times tomorrow. Highs level off around 72. 48 tomorrow night. Mainly sunny and dry Friday and Saturday with highs in the low 80s. A peek at the extended shows, 76, Sunday, 84, Monday, and 84 on Tuesday. Right now, 61.
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1: This is Backstage Country. I'm John Chomby, subbing for the new mama, Elena, with our host this week, Kenny Chesney. And just recently, you did a special pop-up show back on the 18th at Nashville's Pinnacle to intro the album. You're getting ready for another stadium tour, yet you do a show at a place that holds 3,500 people to announce the album. All right, two things. How was the show? Secondly, why such a small place?
2: Well, it's been a while since we played, playing inside at Sphere was awesome. But I was trying to think of a way, that we could let the diehards in and experience this music first, right? And we're announcing that, the record was announced, the tour was announced, and everybody on it, and I just wanted to celebrate it with my friends, with our new label, with people that have been in my life for a while, with the fans that really were really hungry for new music. And that's why we did it, because we can. I mean, it's fun. What a concept. Music is supposed to be fun at the end of the day. So that's why we did it, it's because we can.
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18: From the Platte Valley Bank Weather Center, I'm meteorologist Paul Trombley. Lows around 50 tonight under overcast skies, northeast winds 5 to 10 miles per hour. Sunshine mixed with clouds at times tomorrow. Highs level off around 72. 48 tomorrow night. Mainly sunny and dry Friday and Saturday with highs in the low 80s. A peek at the extended shows, 76 Sunday, 84 Monday, and 84 on Tuesday. Right now, 61.
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1: Hey everybody, I'm Kenny Chesney. 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
1: This is John Chambi. I'm in for new mama Elena, and this is Backstage Country with our host this week, Kenny Chesney. Well, I will tell you, one of the things I've used you as an example over the years, even when I work with air personalities, about connecting with an audience, that you're so good at connecting with an audience. And I will use a personal experience with this. I remember it was one of those concert nights that was one of those shows that you would have five or six artists. It was hot. I was in Virginia Beach. I was tired, and I was in the seventh row, and everybody was standing up, and I was sitting down. And this guy goes, he points to me and says, "Get up." And I got up. But that's a connection, and I watched all the other people connect with that, and I've seen you do that over the years.
2: Yeah.
1: How did you develop that? Because you have a knack for automatically, as soon as you get out in front of that audience, they're on stage with you.
2: Yeah. I wish I could tell you how I know. I don't know. It's like, you know, and it's the same way with writing songs. And like somebody says, well, how do you write songs? And in my brain, I'm going, well, how do you not? Like, I don't know. Like, it's a real gift. It truly is a real gift. I think there's something in my DNA with my grandparents and my mother. You know, I went to the church a lot, and there's something in the soul that's there for me that was a gift. Other than that, I don't know. It's like, who was it? What was the classic piano player? Beethoven? Was Beethoven blind? I think he was. Yeah. So he was blind, but yet he could still play. And he could write all that music. How? I don't know. So I'm not comparing myself to that, but I'm just saying, like, I don't know. I've been asked that question a lot, but I just feel like when I'm up there, I've been given the gift to make everybody one. And that's what we try to do. And that's I edit myself almost to a fault when I'm in the studio and listening for songs, because I've let a lot of songs go that didn't fit that, right? And everything has to fit, not everything, but
1: yeah,
2: kind of has to fit in that space somehow. That's the best way I can explain it.
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18: From the Platte Valley Bank Weather Center, I'm meteorologist Paul Trombley. Lows around 50 tonight under overcast skies, northeast winds 5 to 10 miles per hour. Sunshine mixed with clouds at times tomorrow, highs level off around 72. 48 tomorrow night. Mainly sunny and dry Friday and Saturday with highs in the low 80s. A peek at the extended shows, 76, Sunday 84, Monday and 84 on Tuesday. Right now, 61.
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1: This is Backstage Country. John Chomby subbing for Elena, the new mama, this week. And we are here with Kenny Chesney, our host. And Kenny, I had a chance to see it, and I want to hear you talk about it. This song, Goldfish, you did a video, and it looked like, I mean, I wish I were there.
2: Matt, we had so much fun doing that. I mean, the first time I heard Goldfish, I couldn't, first of all, believe how simple it was. But then, how clever simultaneously that it was. It's just, and then, I mean, it had this tropical island feel to it, but it was just seeped in country music, you know. It had a little Hawaiian steel guitar in it, you know. So there was a lot of moving parts to put this song together. But I couldn't believe how happy I was listening to it when it was first played for me, you know, given that it's a breakup song. I can't believe that a breakup song had so much joy in it, you know. So, and I've had several songs released over the years, you know. And so when you can find something this different that really hasn't been said before,
1: yeah,
2: it's really good, you know. So, but it was a very clever song but I've said it many times. This is the happiest breakup song I've ever heard.
1: Well, I'm going to tell you that probably part of the attraction to it are people that are maybe Ted Lasso fans, because I'm one.
2: Yeah,
1: that have glommed onto that goldfish word, and that has a lot to do with it. But I will tell you, I saw something at the end, and I don't know if a lot of people saw it, but was that water that was in that goldfish bowl that you were drinking?
2: I didn't. I gave the illusion that I was drinking water out of the goldfish, but out of the fish bowl. But we had so much fun doing that. You know, like I said, the song just gives so much joy from it. But we did our last show at Sphere, and we left the next morning.

recording for Maui. We had all these suits made, you know, and we had this idea that we were just going to go and just film everything that we did. And we had so much fun doing it. To be able to do that as a band, you know, it was just hilarious. It was just chaos, and it was a lot of fun.

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13: Wyobraska weather. From the Platte Valley Bank Weather Center, I'm meteorologist Paul Trombley. Lows around 50 tonight under overcast skies, northeast winds 5 to 10 miles per hour. Sunshine mixed with clouds at times tomorrow. Highs level off around 72. 48 tomorrow night. Mainly sunny and dry Friday and Saturday with highs in the low 80s. A peek at the extended shows, 76. Sunday, 84. Monday and 84 on Tuesday. Right now, it's 61 degrees.
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1: This is Backstage Country. Elena is out being the new mama. John Shambi here with our host for this week, Kenny Chesney. Kenny, we've already talked about it, but I want to go back to your song, Carry On, because not too many people realize this. This is your 36th number one. And from a business standpoint, in our business, this is crazy, but you actually locked in all the radio stations the very first week. Any radio station that would play a country song started playing this. Only the third time it's ever been done, and the first time for an independent label.
2: Yeah.
1: How did you process all that?
2: Well, we've been doing this for a while together, and I'm sure that you remember the time where it wasn't that way.
1: Right.
2: Right. And so my relationship with country radio and all the everybody out there has been built over time, because there was a long while where I would release a song and, you know, it was 180 degrees the other way, you know, but that's what it's like being brand new. But it was a very unbelievable feeling to know that you released a record and wait, you know, you get a call from people, you know, and Buffy and everybody that's working with you in radio promotion. They tell you, well, everybody added it. And what you just don't know how to process that, because I spent so many years of just grinding and hoping someone would play my music, you know, and I'm very grateful for that. You know, and it doesn't happen every song. It doesn't happen. It's only happened, you know, three times in the format's history. So it made me feel incredible.
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16: From the Platte Valley Bank Weather Center, I'm meteorologist Paul Trombley. Lows around 50 tonight under overcast skies, northeast winds, 5 to 10 miles per hour. Sunshine mixed with clouds at times tomorrow. Highs level off around 72. 48 tomorrow night. Mainly sunny and dry Friday and Saturday with highs in the low 80s. A peek at the extended shows, 76. Sunday, 84. Monday and 84 on Tuesday. Currently, it's 57 degrees.
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18: From the Platte Valley Bank Weather Center, I'm meteorologist Paul Trombley. Mainly cloudy skies expected overnight with lows around 50. Winds out of the north around 5 miles per hour. Sunshine mixed with clouds at times. Thursday, highs level off around 72. Lows level off around 48. Thursday night, clear skies. Mainly sunny skies and dry. Friday and Saturday with highs in the low 80s. Looking at the long range, 76. Sunday, 84. Monday and 84 on Tuesday. Right now, 55.
17: 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You want to know what's going on with your favorite country stars? Well, that's exactly what we do when we take you behind the scenes in the music capital of the world, Nashville, of course. I'm Elena, and you're listening to Backstage Country.

0: 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Stick around, because we're going to share some new music you're going to love. 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

0: 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And coming up, the story behind Remember Me That Way on Backstage Country.
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2: This is Backstage Country. I'm John Chombi, subbing for new mama Elena. And we are talking to Kenny Chesney, our host this week, about his brand new album, Silver Sands Marina. And Kenny, let's talk about the cut, Remember Me That Way.
3: Remember Me That Way is about forgiveness, I believe. It never ends well. But over time, if you can look in the rearview mirror and find some sort of gratitude in any of it, then you're doing pretty good. And I think this song lives very well in all those emotions. Hey, it's Kenny Chesney, and this is my new song, Remember Me That Way, on Backstage Country.

0: Hey, it's Kenny Chesney, your co-host of Backstage Country this week. More coming up next.
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12: From the Platte Valley Bank Weather Center, I'm meteorologist Paul Trombley. Mainly cloudy skies expected overnight with lows around 50. Winds out of the north around 5 miles per hour. Sunshine mixed with clouds at times. Thursday, highs level off around 72. Lows level off around 48. Thursday night, clear skies. Mainly sunny skies and dry. Friday and Saturday with highs in the low 80s. Looking at the long range, 76. Sunday, 84. Monday and 84 on Tuesday. Right now, it's 55 degrees.
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11: From the Platte Valley Bank Weather Center, I'm meteorologist Megan Mulford. Mainly cloudy overnight with lows around 50. Northerly winds at around 5 miles an hour. A mix of clouds and sun Thursday. High temperatures reach up to 72. Thursday night, lows dip down to about 48. Mainly clear and dry Friday and Saturday with highs in the low 80s. Looking further out, 76 Sunday, 84 Monday, and 84 on Tuesday. Right now, 55.
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9: From the Platte Valley Bank Weather Center, I'm meteorologist Megan Mulford. Mainly cloudy overnight with lows around 50. Northerly winds at around 5 miles an hour. A mix of clouds and sun Thursday. High temperatures reach up to 72. Thursday night, lows dip down to about 48. Mainly clear and dry Friday and Saturday with highs in the low 80s. Looking further out, 76 Sunday, 84 Monday, and 84 on Tuesday. Right now, 55.

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5: From the Platte Valley Bank Weather Center, I'm meteorologist Megan Mulford. Mainly cloudy overnight with lows around 50. Northerly winds at around 5 miles an hour. A mix of clouds and sun Thursday. High temperatures reach up to 72. Thursday night, lows dip down to about 48. Mainly clear and dry Friday and Saturday with highs in the low 80s. Looking further out, 76 Sunday, 84 Monday, and 84 on Tuesday. Currently 54.
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11: From the Platte Valley Bank Weather Center, I'm meteorologist Megan Mulford. Mainly cloudy overnight with lows around 50. Northerly winds at around 5 miles an hour. A mix of clouds and sun Thursday. High temperatures reach up to 72. Thursday night, lows dip down to about 48. Mainly clear and dry Friday and Saturday with highs in the low 80s. Looking further out.

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5: From the Platte Valley Bank Weather Center, I'm meteorologist Megan Mulford. Lows level off around 50 overnight under overcast skies. Winds out of the north 8 to 15 miles an hour. Thursday, high of 70. Mainly clear Thursday night, lows around 47. Lots of sunshine and dry Friday and Saturday with highs in the low 80s. Looking further out, 76 Sunday, 84 Monday, and 84 on Tuesday. Currently 53.
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14: From the Platte Valley Bank Weather Center, I'm meteorologist Megan Mulford. Lows level off around 50 overnight under overcast skies. Winds out of the north 8 to 15 miles an hour. Thursday, high of 70. Mainly clear Thursday night. Lows around 47. Lots of sunshine and dry Friday and Saturday with highs in the low 80s. Looking further out, 76 Sunday, 84 Monday, and 84 on Tuesday. Currently 53.

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2: From the Platte Valley Bank Weather Center, I'm meteorologist Megan Mulford. Lows level off around 50 overnight under overcast skies. Winds out of the north 8 to 15 miles an hour. Thursday, high of 70. Mainly clear Thursday night, lows around 47. Lots of sunshine and dry Friday and Saturday with highs in the low 80s. Looking further out, 76 Sunday, 84 Monday, and 84 on Tuesday. Right now, 52.
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6: From the Platte Valley Bank Weather Center, I'm meteorologist Megan Mulford. Lows level off around 50 overnight under overcast skies. Winds out of the north 8 to 15 miles an hour. Thursday, high of 70. Mainly clear Thursday night, lows around 47. Lots of sunshine and dry Friday and Saturday with highs in the low 80s. Looking further out, 76 Sunday, 84 Monday, and 84 on Tuesday. Right now, 52.

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14: From the Platte Valley Bank Weather Center, I'm meteorologist Megan Mulford. High of 70 today, under partly cloudy skies, east winds 8 to 15 miles an hour. 47 tonight, bright sunshine tomorrow, highs around 82. Temperatures above average Saturday and Sunday, with highs from the mid-70s to the low 80s. Looking further out, 84 Monday, 84 Tuesday, and 81 on Wednesday. Right now, it's 51 degrees.
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8: From the Platte Valley Bank Weather Center, I'm meteorologist Megan Mulford. High of 70 today, under partly cloudy skies, east winds 8 to 15 miles an hour. 47 tonight, bright sunshine tomorrow, highs around 82. Temperatures above average Saturday and Sunday, with highs from the mid-70s to the low 80s. Looking further out, 84 Monday, 84 Tuesday, and 81 on Wednesday. Right now, it's 51 degrees.

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3: From the Platte Valley Bank Weather Center, I'm meteorologist Megan Mulford. High of 70 today, under partly cloudy skies, east winds 8 to 15 miles an hour. 47 tonight, bright sunshine tomorrow, highs around 82. Temperatures above average Saturday and Sunday, with highs from the mid-70s to the low 80s. Looking further out, 84 Monday, 84 Tuesday, and 81 on Wednesday. Currently, it's 56 degrees.
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5: From the Platte Valley Bank Weather Center, I'm meteorologist Megan Mulford. High of 70 today, under partly cloudy skies, east winds 8 to 15 miles an hour. 47 tonight. Bright sunshine tomorrow. Highs around 82. Temperatures above average Saturday and Sunday with highs from the mid-70s to the low 80s. Looking further out, 84 Monday, 84 Tuesday, and 81 on Wednesday. Currently, it's 56 degrees.

0: 2026. Probably the year we'll remember for a long time to come. While most of us are ready for it to be behind us, we all still have to navigate through it. Let Marker Ag help you with the navigation, whether it be for forage and alfalfa seed, feed supplements for drought conditions, or maybe creep feeding or early weaning would fit your program. 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
1: 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This colorless, odorless gas is a killer. After smoking, radon is the number one cause of lung cancer. The EPA estimates that radon causes 21,000 lung cancer deaths each year. Radon may also be linked to breast and other cancers, Parkinson's, dementia. Testing for radon is simple. 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There could be an invisible killer in your home right now.
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1: From the Platte Valley Bank Weather Center, I'm meteorologist Derek Height. Sunshine mixed with clouds at times today, with highs around 70. Winds out of the east, 8 to 15 miles an hour. Mainly clear tonight, lows level off around 47. Bright sunshine expected tomorrow, high of 82. Dry with temperatures a bit above average Saturday and Sunday, and highs from the mid-70s to the low 80s. Currently, it's 55 degrees.
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3: Hey there, it is John Chombi in for new mama Elena. And welcome to a brand new week of Backstage Country with a brand new host. He has 12 CMA awards, including the CMA for Entertainer of the Year honor 4 times, 11 ACMs, as well as 6 Grammy Award nominations, 36 number one songs, the most ever, by the way, along with 62 top tens. He's remained the highest grossing live country music artist of all time. And on October 19th of last year, he was inducted into the Country Music Hall of Fame, along with Tony Brown and June Carter Cash. Plus, here comes another stadium tour. And he's still cranking out the hits. So happy you're here, Kenny Chesney.
4: Oh, man. Thank you very much. I'm happy to be here, John, and everyone listening. I hope Elena and her little girl are doing well, too. I plan to tell a lot of stories behind the cuts from my just-released album, Silver Sands Marina, including my latest hit, Carry On, and more.
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7: In NASCAR's second-tier series, the top four drivers are separated by 41 points going into Las Vegas. Carson Kwapel is one of those drivers in the third position in points, minus 37, although Carson told us that Las Vegas might be a weak link for him and the team.
12: I think a top five day would be a solid day. Get points, finish top five. And like I said, obviously if you can win, that's awesome. But for me, I feel like the mile and a halfs are probably my weakest link of me, I guess you could say. Just in the fact that I'm a short track late model guy and I'm not the guy that can really go out there and run on those big tracks. But there's been races where we have really good runs and we finished in the top five of the mile and a half before. So the biggest thing is if you have the right car, if you have a good car and your stuff's going good pit stops, there's no reason why I can't be in contention to win a race.
7: Sheldon Creed has won two out of the opening three races in the chase and now is the points leader, plus 11 over Justin Allgaier. Here's Sheldon previewing Vegas.
13: Vegas is tough. Probably one of the underlying harder mile and a halves. It doesn't seem real tough, and for the most part, it's pretty smooth other than, you know, entry of turn one. But, yeah, that's been a tough one for me over the years for whatever reason. You know, getting the balance right from practice to the race has been a challenge. So that was nice to go and run good there in the spring, and, yeah, hopefully we can go back there and run good now in the fall and really when it matters.
7: Tune in to the Performance Racing Network this weekend for all the coverage. For PRN's Garage Pass, this is Andrew Kurland.
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1: 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After smoking, radon is the number one cause of lung cancer. The EPA estimates that radon causes 21,000 lung cancer deaths each year. Radon may also be linked to breast and other cancers, Parkinson's, dementia. 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
6: From the Platte Valley Bank Weather Center, I'm meteorologist Derek Hite. Sunshine mixed with clouds at times today, with highs around 70. Winds out of the east, 8 to 15 miles an hour. Mainly clear tonight, lows level off around 47. Bright sunshine expected tomorrow, high of 82. Dry with temperatures a bit above average Saturday and Sunday, and highs from the mid-70s to the low 80s. Right now, it's 54 degrees.

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3: Good morning. 5 roadway and 3 bridge projects will be on tap for the Scottsbluff County Road and Bridge Department heading into 2027, according to the 1- and 6-year roadway improvement plan presented to commissioners earlier this month. Road Superintendent Steve Baird unveiled the $2.5 million project plan last week, which includes an $800,000 mill and fill on 1 mile of West 42nd Street from the west edge of Scotts Bluff city limits to Highway 26. Baird told the board planning and budgeting for the county's road and bridge projects has improved due to a process change put in place a few years ago.
4: If you remember, it was quite a few years ago, Linda was still here. That's when we redid the 1 and 6 to correlate with the budget, so we knew what money we would have to do these projects rather than do it at the beginning of the year. A lot of the 1 and 6s are done in January, and you don't know really what you're going to have for money until you do your budget for the next year. So we changed that. Oh, it was 4 or 5 years ago. We changed that by resolution to do our 1 and 6, so correlated with the budget.
3: Also on tap is about 24 miles of chip seal, including 6.5 miles on North Highland Road from Highland to the Box Butte County line, as well as replacement of Cook Oil Road Bridge over the Tri-State Canal between Highway 26 and Spring Creek Road. 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
5: Time for a morning update from the Sports Desk. I'm Chris Cottrell. Well, a matchup that featured a pair of conference unbeatens heading in lived up to the billing last night at Cougar Palace. WNCC volleyball downing McCook in a 5-set thriller, 25-19, 23-25, 23-25. Then 25-21, Cougars win it 15-13 in the fifth. For the Cougars, it was their 8th straight win. Sage Tash had a big night, 10 kills and 7 blocks. Tash saying the defense came up big in last night's victory.
6: Blocking was so crucial this game. Like, we knew number 10 was going to be such a key hitter for the other team. And, like, that was my goal coming into the game is, like, making sure that I was solid in my blocking. And it's such a momentum shifter when you get a good block. So that was good to see from everybody.
5: Tash speaking with Mark Rhine after the match. Gaia Foramilio finished with 20 digs and 10 service points. Kaylin Liebentrent, a near triple-double, 13 kills, 15 digs, and 9 service points. Aaliyah Tovosunia put up 24 assists. WNCC now at 5-0 in South Sub-Region play. They'll have 5 matches on the road in a row coming up starting this weekend with a date at North Platte on Saturday afternoon. And, of course, this weekend for high school volleyball, the Twin Cities Invite taking place. Matches will be played at both gyms at Scotts Bluff High and Gearing High School, plus Bluffs Middle School. Pool play starts tomorrow. Bracket play then on Saturday. That's the latest from the Sports Desk.
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8: Here's your forecast from the Platte Valley Bank Weather Center. It's going to be mostly sunny to partly sunny. A little bit of a breeze will be with us. But overall, it's going to be a nice first day of October. Temperature readings will be comfortable, upper 60s to near 70. Those northeast winds at 15 to 30. Clear, cool tonight, mid to upper 40s. Mostly sunny, it's just going to be gorgeous. Friday through Monday, highs will be 70s to near 80 or so. Nights will be in the 40s to lower 50s and mostly dry.
9: 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Going to be gorgeous out in the backyard. 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
1: Good morning, everybody. Happy Thursday. I hope you're having a fantastic start to your day and a great start to your month of October. To lead off the month, we're going to talk about the holidays that we're celebrating. Then we're going to talk about eight things that are wildly overrated. Then we're going to end the hour talking about a group of firefighters that continues to show up for a little girl that they helped rescue. Next hour, it's birthdays and anniversaries. Don't miss out. 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Got Luke Bryan on the way with Country and She Knows It to lead off the show.

0: Breathe. Am I okay? Megan Maroney wants to know why Obraska's new country 94 won the brand. 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Well, we celebrated National Coffee Day a couple of days ago, but today is International Coffee Day, established by the International Coffee Organization and launched in Milan in 2015 to celebrate coffee as a global commodity that supports the livelihoods of approximately 125 million farmers and producers in 70 countries. World Vegetarian Day is today, established by the North American Vegetarian Society back in 1977 to promote the benefits of vegetarian diets. Launched on October the 1st to open the month-long Vegetarian Awareness Month. Seems like most of the time if someone's a vegetarian, they make you aware very quickly, but I digress. National Homemade Cookie Day is today. If anyone wants to drop some off at the studio, I'd be more than happy to accept them. Balloons Around the World Day is today. CD Player Day is today, which I'm sure is having a huge resurgence with the continued rise of analog entertainment as it continues to take over, it seems. Dog Film Festival is today. International Music Day is today. We'll touch more on that. Coming up next hour, International Day of Older Persons, National Black Dog Day, Model T Day, National Fire Pup Day, National Hair Day, National Lace Day, National Poetry Day, and National Raccoon Day rounds out your list of holidays that we're celebrating to kick off the month of October.
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8: 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They have the knowledge for everything that you would need.
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don't we? It's Morgan Wallen, Wyobraska's new country, 94.1 The Brand. Happy October, happy Thursday, everybody. We're going to talk about eight things that are wildly overrated, according to people online. Coming up in just a few minutes after Luke Combs sings Ain't No Love in Oklahoma.

0: Jaded, Ella Langley, Coe Wetzel, Wild Brasco's New Country 94 won the brand. 66 that high for today. KNEBFM.com has more. Well, last week, someone on Reddit asked, what is something that sounds amazing in theory, but becomes exhausting once you achieve it long term? Here are some of the best answers. Someone at the top of the list says business travel. Everyone thinks it's amazing, but no one realizes the long hours, bad meals, and bland hotels. Living in Florida, I am much happier visiting a few times a year. Summers were rough. Being a chef, people always think it's cool and say things like, I wish I could do something like that. Everyone knows being a chef is brutal, but it's still heavily romanticized. Making movies for a living. It's a lot of hurry up and wait, but it's also physically brutal, hauling all the gear around, especially on location. Being some form of artist of any type, painting sounds fun until you're on your 900th painting. The first one I'm going to disagree with on this list. This list that we're talking about, by the way, things that are wildly overrated according to Reddit. Live music, at some point it just becomes exhausting. The people, the loud volume, the prices, the parking, the egos. I'll just sit at home with some headphones. Thanks. Owning a boat, things constantly go wrong and break, and you need to haul the boat out of the water and get it fixed for thousands of dollars. Never be the friend with a boat. Always know a friend that has a boat is what I always say. And rounding out the list, driving a sports car, hard suspension, uncomfortable seats, and no space for anything rounds out our list of 8 things that are wildly overrated.
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10: Satellite imagery still shows a swirl of clouds over far eastern Colorado and areas of western Kansas, stretching into central and eastern areas of Nebraska, then into Iowa and rest into the Midwest. What we're going to see here in the days ahead is a whole lot of, well, really nothing. We're going to see high pressure dominate. The pattern is kind of readjusting itself. The pipeline of subtropical air and moisture that's been in the region is going to not be an influence anymore. High pressure will. And while temperatures may fluctuate up and down a little bit, there's really nothing significant coming our way for probably a full week. So enjoy some very nice early October weather.
11: If you've ever thought about asking for help, but were worried that no one would listen. 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
1: 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Released every Monday, Wednesday, and Friday, the report covers an atmospheric overview, plus informational topics and weather impacts for the northern and central Rocky Mountains and High Plains. Topics include drought concerns, major recreational impacts, severe weather outbreaks, and so much more. 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Subscribe today at dayweather.com.
2: Your forecast from the Platte Valley Bank Weather Center. It's going to be mostly sunny to partly sunny. A little bit of a breeze will be with us, but overall, it's going to be a nice first day of October. Temperature readings will be comfortable, upper 60s to near 70. Those northeast winds at 15 to 30. Clear, cool tonight, mid to upper 40s. Mostly sunny. It's just going to be gorgeous. Friday through Monday, highs will be 70s to near 80 or so. Nights will be in the 40s to lower 50s and mostly dry.
3: Thank you, Don. Your high for today is 66 in the backyard. We're currently in the 50s. Going to be there for a while today. 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Here's Lauren Elena and Chase Matthew with All My Exes.

Lauren Elena and Chase Matthew, All My Exes on Wyobraska's New Country 94.1 The Brand. Next hour, it's birthdays and anniversaries. 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Yeah,

0: 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KNEBFM.com has more on the weather. Well, 3 years ago, a group of firefighters in Florida rushed to an accident involving a critically injured three-year-old girl named Lila, who had been struck by a truck. She survived. Now Lila and her mom keep in touch and stay in the lives of the firefighters that saved her.
1: There was a little girl that was potentially under a car.
2: 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Lieutenant Marcus Gomes stopped and prayed with me.
3: Anytime I refer to her to my family or anyone, that's baby girl. 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
5: 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And Hilgers has taken the fight to the scammers and fraudsters who prey on our neighbors. As a father of four, Mike Hilgers is holding big tech accountable for misleading parents, and Hilgers defended parental rights in the classroom. And when Biden tried to force Nebraska schools to let boys play girls' sports, Hilgers said, no way. Now Mike Hilgers is fighting to defend Nebraska's water rights, and Hilgers is protecting Nebraska farmers and ranchers from crippling regulations that raise food prices, fighting for what matters most, protecting the American dream. Our Attorney General, Mike Hilgers.
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3: Good morning, everyone. Officials with BNSF have issued a crossing closure update for the work that started in Scotts Bluff last week. According to city officials, the Avenue B crossing is scheduled to open early Thursday. The West 20th Street and Avenue I crossings will close Thursday morning, with the 20th Street crossing expected to reopen Friday morning and the crossing for Avenue I opening Saturday morning. Sidewalks and pathways at the affected intersections will also be closed, so city officials are reminding motorists and pedestrians alike to choose alternate routes with detours posted. The Platt Institute is calling on Nebraska to repeal its inheritance tax. In a new report released Wednesday, the Omaha think tank says Nebraska is one of only five states with an inheritance tax and the only one where it's collected at the local level. The report found the revenue is highly unreliable. Over the past 2 years, 73 of Nebraska's 93 counties saw a swing of 50% or more in a single year. For example, Greeley County collected $3.6 million in fiscal year 2024, then just $304,000 2 years later. The group also says the tax can burden family farms and small businesses. That full report available at PlattInstitute.org. Make sure you download the KNEB Storm Center weather app presented by Viera Wireless. It's in the Google Play or Apple Store. From the newsroom, I'm Scott Miller.
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4: Time for a morning update from the sports desk. I'm Chris Cottrell. Well, a matchup that featured a pair of conference unbeatens heading in lived up to the billing last night at Cougar Palace. WNCC volleyball downing McCook in a five-set thriller, 25-19, 23-25, 23-25. Then 25-21, Cougars win it 15-13 in the fifth. For the Cougars, it was their eighth straight win. Sage Tash had a big night, 10 kills and 7 blocks. Tash saying the defense came up big in last night's victory.
5: Blocking was so crucial this game. Like, we knew number 10 was going to be such a key hitter for the other team. And, like, that was my goal coming into the game is, like, making sure that I was solid in my blocking. And it's such a momentum shifter when you get a good block. So that was good to see from everybody.
4: Tash speaking with Mark Rhine after the match. 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Aliyah Tovosunia put up 24 assists. WNCC now at 5-0 in South Sub-Region play. They'll have 5 matches on the road in a row coming up starting this weekend with a date at North Platte on Saturday afternoon. And, of course, this weekend for high school volleyball, the Twin Cities Invite taking place. 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Pool play starts tomorrow, bracket play then on Saturday. That's the latest from the sports desk.
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8: 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It's time for our morning weather chat as meteorologist Don Day joins us in the Platte Valley Bank Weather Center. 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
9: Good morning.
8: All right. We can wash, rinse, repeat what we talked about yesterday is what I thought at least, except things cooled down quite a bit today. Going to see highs just shy of the upper 60s.
9: Yeah. Going to be a nice, coolish autumn day. Temperatures, though, will find their way back into the 70s tomorrow and into the weekend. And as you and I discussed, there's just very little that's going to be happening. The remains of Polo still producing rain down into Colorado and Kansas and far east Nebraska into Iowa and the Midwest, and those areas will still be wet today. But all of this is just moving away, cooler, drier air settling in for today. And then for the weekend, there's nothing. There is nothing going on other than a lot of niceness. The weather will be very comfortable with temperatures and conditions.
8: A lot of comfortable temperatures and conditions. If we're really stretching for something, that wind is going to start ticking up a little bit today, and that will continue through the weekend as well, but it's not going to be unbearable.
9: Yeah, it's not going to be unbearable. And most of this wind is coming from the storm system that's to our south and east. And then what we call return flow coming up from the south will kick into gear tomorrow. But we're nitpicking. So if we want to nitpick, we could say, yeah, we'll have a little bit of wind. Otherwise, the next system that may produce a little bit of weather is a system that's going to come through on Tuesday, bringing some clouds, a few light showers, and that's a maybe. It may not be until the weekend of the 10th before something a little more significant weather-wise will come through. So this is going to be an extended period of very quiet weather.
8: So for now, we'll just hurry up and wait. So Don, thanks for chatting with us. We'll talk to you again tomorrow.
9: Sounds good.
8: It's meteorologist Don Day joining us in the Platte Valley Bank Weather Center. 66 your high for today in the 50s now in the backyard. Here's Cody Johnson with the fall.

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1: Good morning, everybody. Welcome to the second hour of the show and the 7 o'clock hour on this 1st of October. Leading the way, it's the Pepsi Pop Quiz. 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It's your last chance to do so. 308-633-9400. 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They need to be in the next 3 minutes. Talking our question of the day, and want to know what your favorite song is for International Day of Music. And then we'll end the hour talking about four things that we get to look forward to this month. Pepsi Pop Quiz on the way. Morgan Wallen up next.

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Let's play the Pepsi Pop Quiz. 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In order to be a winner, all you have to do is text the correct answer to 308-633-9400. That'll enter your name into a drawing, and if we pull your name out of that drawing, you're going to come in and pick out a pack of Pepsi product, courtesy of Pepsi Cola of Western Nebraska. Well, this new album, That's Just Me, debuted at number 3 on the Billboard 200 all-genre chart. That's the biggest debut of this country music star's career and his first ever top 10 on the chart. That's Just Me features collaborations with Brooks and Dunn, Randy Owen, Jake Worthington, and Hannah McFarland. And even though he's now one of the biggest names in all of country music, he still makes a point of writing from the perspective of his small-town Alabama roots. I want to know what country music star just released their album That's Just Me and had a debut at number 3 on the Billboard Top 200. He's known for songs like Change My Mind and a couple of collaborations.

0: Don Callahan of HuskerOnline.com. Running back Vince Genitone has been one of the better stories that emerged this past week with his two touchdowns at Michigan State, and even received a phone call from North Platte legend himself, Danny Woodhead, he told me on Tuesday.
1: Yeah, I mean, everyone's been reaching out, telling me congratulations and that sort of deal, and I'm just really thankful that all these people have my support and have been kind of with me on the journey. So,
0: fellow running back Makai Nelson said everybody on the team was so excited for what Genitone was able to do this past week.
2: Every time I watch it, like, I have a big smile on my face. 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You know, it's just amazing, you know, seeing a guy that was on scout team all camp, all up until the game, you know, and for him to do that, it's just amazing.
0: Now we'll see what type of role Genitone might have moving forward here, especially Saturday against Maryland, reporting with the Nebraska football team in Lincoln. I'm Sean Callahan of HuskerOnline.com.
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2: Time now for the answer to today's Pepsi Pop quiz. I wanted to know who just released the album That's Just Me and had a debut at number 3 on the Billboard 200 all-genre chart. And the correct answer was Riley Green. So if you texted us Riley Green, you might want to grab that phone and check, see if you're a winner this morning in the Pepsi Pop quiz. We're going to hear from one of his duo mates in between. Let you know who that winner is after Ella Langley sings Loving Life Again.

Ella Langley, Loving Life Again, Wyobraska's New Country 94 won the brand. Congratulations this morning to Janelle Kazier, your winner in the Pepsi Pop Quiz after correctly answering Riley Green on this 1st of October. Congratulations, Janelle. Tune in tomorrow at 7:15 for your last chance to be a winner this week in the Pepsi Pop Quiz.

Lainey Wilson, John Mayer, Phone Keys, Wallet While Brasca's New Country, 94 won the brand. Climbing to 66 today in the backyard, currently still in the 50s. KNEBFM.com has more on the weather. All right, the month of October, one of the days we're celebrating is International Music Day. So I wanted to know, what is your all-time favorite song? Janet leans the way, saying, that's a hard question because music has saved me so many times. But pretty much anything by Shinedown, but A Symptom of Being Human, is at the top of the list. Tony says, right this minute, I'd have to say Beaches of Cheyenne by Garth for country and Radar Love by Golden Earring for rock. Kate says, Jack and Diane, hands down, no contest. Deb says, Here Comes the Sun. Debbie says, Spirit in the Sky. Tony says, Free Bird. Gladys says, Farewell Party by Gene Watson. Hotel California by the Eagles from Michelle. Johnny says, Sturgill Simpson's Living the Dream. Larry says, Watching You, So Many Memories from My Son. Pontoon from Little Big Town from Barb. Ed says, A Living Loving Maid / Heartbreaker. Sailing by Christopher Cross from Dawn. Tiffany says, Hotel California. Tracy says, Spirit in the Sky or Seasons in the Sun. Eagles Take It to the Limit from Gaylene. Far Behind by Candlebox from Kelly. Deborah says, It's hard. It's a toss-up between Carole King's Where You Lead, Dolly's Wildflowers, or Purple Rain. And she also loves Beth by Kiss as well. And Donald rounds out our list, says Louie Louie is his

0: favorite song of all time. Thank you, everybody, for answering our question of the day for today. 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
5: With the Big Ten Blitz, I'm Jason Jorgensen. The marquee game this week in the Big Ten has fifth-ranked Ohio State at undefeated and 14th-ranked Iowa. Now, after losing earlier this season on the road at Texas, Buckeyes head coach Ryan Day says winning in Iowa City this weekend would be huge.
7: Yeah, it's a very difficult place to play. You just see, you know, teams who go in there. And like you said, first off, you got just the environment in general. It's a loud environment, so we got to be able to handle that part of it. But this is a big opportunity for our team, I think, to go onto a tough road environment against a very good team and go get a win.
5: Ohio State, believe it or not, is making its first appearance in Iowa City since 2017. That day, the Hawkeyes wanted a blowout and eliminated the then third-ranked Buckeyes from college football playoff contention. And that's the Big Ten Blitz. I'm Jason Jorgensen.
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13: Here's your forecast from the Platte Valley Bank Weather Center. It's going to be mostly sunny to partly sunny. A little bit of a breeze will be with us, but overall, it's going to be a nice first day of October. temperature readings will be comfortable, upper 60s to near 70. Those northeast winds at 15 to 30. Clear, cool tonight, mid to upper 40s. Mostly sunny, it's just going to be gorgeous. Friday through Monday, highs will be 70s to near 80 or so. Nights will be in the 40s to lower 50s and mostly dry.
0: Thanks, Don. Cooling off a bit today, 66 going to be that high. Currently in the 50s in the backyard. John Party's next with Friday Night Heartbreaker.

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0: Kid myself, John Morgan, why Nebraska's new country 94 won the brand. On our way to 66 today, stop by KNEBFM.com for more on the weather. All right, welcome to the month of October. Here's some things to look forward to this month. In sports, the MLB wildcard series wraps up tonight with game one of the World Series set for the 23rd. The NHL season kicked off this week as well, and the new NBA season tips off on the 20th. On TV, the new Carrie miniseries hits Prime on the 7th. Abbott Elementary premieres on the 7th with Season 6. Marvel's latest spinoff, Vision Quest, will be on Disney Plus on the 14th. And Season 23 of Grey's Anatomy premieres on the 15th. 23 seasons of Grey's Anatomy. Wow. In movie theaters, Tom Cruise's Digger is out tomorrow. The Social Network sequel, The Social Reckoning, and the horror flick Other Mommy will be released on the 9th. And the newest Street Fighter movie comes out on the 16th. And finally, the holidays, the big ones, Columbus Day and Indigenous Peoples Day on the 12th and Halloween on the 31st. Some lesser known holidays we'll probably talk about as the month goes along. National Boyfriend Day is coming up on the 3rd. International Beer and Pizza Day is the 9th. No Bra Day is the 13th. Slap Your Coworker Day is the 23rd. And National Cat Day is coming up on the 29th as we look ahead to things that we're looking forward to in this month of October.
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4: Hi, this is Dr. Kim Walker with this week's Veterinary Viewpoint. One of the most valuable risk and herd management tools for our beef cattle is pregnancy checks. Finding open cows before we go into winter allows us to make decisions about what to do with them relative to feed costs, cattle prices, and available resources. In a year like this with rising costs and scarce water and feed, we can't afford to keep a cow through the winter that can't pay for herself with a calf. On average, the cost to feed one open cow through the winter will pay to preg check 60 to 70 cows in the herd. With excellent pregnancy rates ranging 93% to 98%, the math on these either checks out or finds a problem early enough for you to manage it. At Pioneer Animal Clinic, we have several veterinarians available that utilize both arm and ultrasound pregnancy check methods. The ultrasound adds speed and accuracy to our checks, especially in earlier pregnancies. Ultrasound also allows for a quick, more thorough exam if the pregnancy is in question. Don't wait until spring to find out if your cows can pay for their bills. Give us a call at 635-3188 to schedule your preg checks.
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3: Good morning, everyone. Five roadway and three bridge projects will be on tap for the Scottsbluff County Road and Bridge Department heading into 2027, according to the 1- and 6-year roadway improvement plan presented to commissioners earlier this month. Road Superintendent Steve Baird unveiled the $2.5 million project plan last week, which includes an $800,000 mill and fill on 1 mile of West 42nd Street from the west edge of Scottsbluff city limits to Highway 26. Baird told the board the planning and budgeting for the county's road and bridge projects has improved due to a process change put in place a few years ago.
4: If you remember, it was quite a few years ago, Linda was still here. That's when we redid the 1 and 6 to correlate it with the budget, so we knew what money we would have to do these projects rather than do it at the beginning of the year. A lot of the 1 and 6s are done in January, and you don't know really what you're going to have for money until you do your budget for the next year. So we changed that. Oh, it was 4 or 5 years ago. We changed that by resolution.
3: Baird said the department's been able to make decent progress on projects, with the 6-year list down to about 20 compared to 30 construction items on the list just 5 years ago. Also on tap is about 24 miles of chip seal, including 6.5 miles on North Highland Road from Highland to the Box Butte County line, as well as replacement of the Cook Oil Road Bridge over the Tri-State Canal between Highway 26 and Spring Creek Road. From the newsroom, I'm Scott Miller.
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5: Chris Cottrell back here at the Sports Desk for this hour's update. A matchup going in that featured a pair of conference unbeatens last night lived up to the billing at Cougar Palace. WNCC volleyball downing McCook in a 5-set thriller. McCook jumped out to a 2-1 lead. Cougars rallied to win the fourth 25-21, 15-13. Really, the match about as tight as you can get. Cougars winning their 8th straight overall. Sage Tash, a big night, 10 kills, 7 blocks. She said defense came up big in the win.
6: Blocking was so crucial this game. Like, we knew number 10 was going to be such a key hitter for the other team. And, like, that was my goal coming into the game is, like, making sure that I was solid in my blocking, and it's such a momentum shifter when you get a good block, so that was good to see from everybody.
5: Gaia Foramelio, 20 digs, 10 service points. Kaylin Lieben tried a near triple-double, 13 kills, 15 digs, and 9 service points. Aaliyah Tovosunia put up 24 assists. The Cougars are now 5-0 in the South Subregion standings. They'll have a 5-match road trip starting this weekend with a date at North Platte on Saturday afternoon. There is some high school football scheduled for tonight around the region. Banner County hosting Layton, Minotaur home for Crawford, Morrill a home date with Cody Kilgore, and Garden County's on the road tonight at South Platte. Last night, the Colorado Avalanche opened up their season with a home win over the LA Kings. The final was 8-4. That is the latest here at the Sports Desk. I'm Chris Cottrell.
7: Here's your forecast from the Platte Valley Bank Weather Center. It's going to be mostly sunny to partly sunny. A little bit of a breeze will be with us. But overall, it's going to be a nice first day of October. Temperature readings will be comfortable, upper 60s to near 70. Those northeast winds at 15 to 30. Clear, cool tonight, mid to upper 40s. Mostly sunny, it's just going to be gorgeous. Friday through Monday, highs will be 70s to near 80 or so. Nights will be in the 40s to lower 50s and mostly dry.
8: Almost chilly out there currently in the 50s, climbing to 66 for that high today. KNEBFM.com has more on the weather. It's Jason Aldean, where she says baby.

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1: Good morning, everybody. Welcome to hour number three. We're leading the way with Reganis Auto Center Monogram Money. Then we're talking about some unhinged frozen pizza involving a controversial Halloween treat that I'm horrified by. Celebrity news headlines after that. A question, should and will restaurants start to do no-phone sections, like non-smoking sections back in the day? Then we'll end the hour with news from Nashville checking in on Dasha and her recent vocal cord surgery and what that means for her. Here's Zach Top with South of Sanity.

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1: 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The rules are simple. We'll spin three initials, and if those initials are yours in the order we call them, you win. You'll have to dial fast, though, as you only have 2 minutes to call us. The number to call is 308-633-9400. 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
0: Round and around we go on the 1st of October, trying to find some initials that'll give us a winner so that we can give away this $141.15. K leads the way, like Kelly or Kathleen, Katie, Kevin, Keith. K, your first initial. Following that up is a G, like Grant or Greg, Gregory, Gladys, Gilbert, Gina. G, your second initial, and your final initial this morning is going to be P, like Penelope or Parker or Phillips, Price, Patterson, all names that end or begin with P. KGP, your initials this morning, are they yours as of now and as of this time? If that is the case, you have 2 minutes to call us. 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If that is the case, 308-633-9400 is the number to call in the next 2 minutes. Again, our initials this morning are KGP, and your 2 minutes to call in and win $141.15 begin right now.
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1: 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That means we're going to add $9.41 to the jackpot since KGP couldn't come up with a winner. 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
2: In times like these, Nebraskans need a fighter in their corner. 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Hilgers went to court to put the brakes on hidden fees that drive up costs. And Hilgers has taken the fight to the scammers and fraudsters who prey on our neighbors. As a father of four, Mike Hilgers is holding big tech accountable for misleading parents, and Hilgers defended parental rights in the classroom. And when Biden tried to force Nebraska schools to let boys play girls' sports, Hilgers said, no way. Now Mike Hilgers is fighting to defend Nebraska's water rights, and Hilgers is protecting Nebraska farmers and ranchers from crippling regulations that raise food prices. Fighting for what matters most, protecting the American dream. 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

Stella Lefty with Boston on Wyobraska's New Country 94 won the brand. If you think pineapple on pizza is controversial, you probably haven't considered this, candy corn on frozen pizza. That's because Tombstone is now offering limited edition kits, which they're calling the pizza nobody asked for, which is absolutely right. It's frozen pizza with packets of candy corn to sprinkle on top. 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They'll be released through several drops on their website. The first is tomorrow at noon Mountain Time, and others will be on October 9th and October 23rd at the same time. Each limited edition kit includes one Tombstone pepperoni pizza or Tombstone cheese pizza, packets of candy corn, and baking directions. 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You just bake it, add the candy corn, and then finish it off in the oven until it's melty. If you're interested, bookmark tombstonecandycornpizza.myshopify.com. There's an advertisement on their social media showing a guy claiming to love it, though it's unclear how much he was paid to say that. I'm horrified. Here's Thomas Rhett.

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0: Blake Shelton, Stay Country or Die Tryin', Wyobraska's new country, 94.1 The Brand. 66, your high for today. We're going to be in the 50s for much of the morning. KNEBFM.com has more on the weather. Let's give some attention to people that get too much already. Celebrity news headlines time. Sylvester Stallone has finally admitted that he used steroids. Up next, water will soon admit that it's wet. Robert Downey Jr. broke his ankle on the set of Iron Man 3. He had insurance coverage through Blue Cross Captain America's shield. Thank you. Diddy is reportedly paying an inmate to give him massages in prison, which I'm pretty sure is what got him in trouble in the first place. Arnold Schwarzenegger is writing a book. Arnold admits he's not much of a reader, although he was really into The Help. And the Cleveland Orchestra went on strike. Fortunately, though, there are plenty of non-sports forms of entertainment in Cleveland, like watching the Browns.
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Pick me up. It's Gabby Barrett on Myobraska's New Country 94.1 The Brand. If you're a boomer or Gen Xer, you probably remember choosing between smoking or non-smoking at restaurants. I don't, but now some places might start doing the same thing with cell phones. As we all know, many people don't know how to be discreet with their cell phone usage, and it can become pretty disruptive. Some restaurants and bars have started asking people to put their phone into lockable pouches when they arrive, like some concerts and shows. Others offer perks for voluntarily giving up their phones, like a bottle of wine, or some Chick-fil-A locations have a cell phone coops challenge, where groups can stash their phones in a box in exchange for free ice cream. And some have signs announcing cell phone bans and will ask guests to leave if they don't follow the rules. The general manager at one place said there's something to phones being the new cigarette. Their overuse is a societal problem, not a restaurant problem. Most people think complete bans take things too far because many people do expect to be reachable in important situations. And it's also not hospitality to be taking people's phones, and a quick snap or two doesn't bother anyone. So some places are interested in experimenting with voluntary phone-free events, dedicated screen-free sections, or a small surprise from the kitchen or bar for guests who can choose to participate. I'm all for this. Get rid of them. You don't need them. Here's Kane Brown. Hey, it's not-

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0: Well, Dasha just revealed that she's prepping for vocal cord surgery later this month at Vanderbilt University Medical Center in Nashville. Doctors recently found nodes on her vocal cords, and she says that years of nonstop touring finally caught up with her. Dasha's recovery will include 2 weeks of complete silence and additional time after that to retrain her voice before returning to the stage again, but she's still excited about her new album that will be released next year.
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13: Your forecast from the Platte Valley Bank Weather Center. It's going to be mostly sunny to partly sunny. A little bit of a breeze will be with us, but overall, it's going to be a nice first day of October. Temperature readings will be comfortable, upper 60s to near 70, those northeast winds at 15 to 30. Clear, cool tonight, mid to upper 40s. Mostly sunny, it's just going to be gorgeous. Friday through Monday, highs will be 70s to near 80 or so. Nights will be in the 40s to lower 50s and mostly dry.
0: 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KNBFM.com has more on the weather. 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
1: Hey there, everybody. Welcome to the final hour of this Thursday show to kick off the month of October. Leading the way, we're talking about the super criminal of the day. Then we're going to talk about foods that may become more expensive during an El Nino, or at least the foods that they're going to tell you are going to become more expensive during an El Nino. Extra news headlines after that, good news after that, and then random facts to send you on your way this Thursday morning. Here's Corey Kent, Coe Wetzel, Rocky Mountain Low to lead off the 9 o'clock hour.

0: You from Dan and Shay, Why Obraska's New Country 94 won the brand. 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
1: In the criminal justice system, the people are represented by two separate yet equally important groups: the police who investigate crime and the district attorneys who prosecute the offenders. Some criminals are just plain stupid. These are their stories.
0: Well, the most coveted thing in business these days is, of course, AI for some reason. Specifically, the elite chips that NVIDIA made that has made them the largest company in the world. So how do criminals get in on this? How do you steal those chips? Not like this. Thieves in California stole two semi-trailers from an autonomous trucking company featuring NVIDIA's logo, along with one for Plus AI. But the riches inside were not what they were expecting, as each trailer was filled with 20,000 pounds of sand. They drove off with the cargo, but when they realized what it was, they dumped it. Technically, the sand was silica, which is the primary raw material used to produce the high-purity silicon that forms the foundation of computer microchips. But clearly, in that state, it was worthless to the thieves. The company got their sand back, and the thieves are still on the loose.
2: Ladies and gentlemen,
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6: 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One of the most valuable risk and herd management tools for our beef cattle is pregnancy checks. Finding open cows before we go into winter allows us to make decisions about what to do with them relative to feed costs, cattle prices, and available resources. In a year like this with rising costs and scarce water and feed, we can't afford to keep a cow through the winter that can't pay for herself with a calf. On average, the cost to feed one open cow through the winter will pay to preg check 60 to 70 cows in the herd. With excellent pregnancy rates ranging 93% to 98%, the math on these either checks out or finds a problem early enough for you to manage it. At Pioneer Animal Clinic, we have several veterinarians available that utilize both arm and ultrasound pregnancy check methods. The ultrasound adds speed and accuracy to our checks, especially in earlier pregnancies. Ultrasound also allows for a quick, more thorough exam if the pregnancy is in question. Don't wait until spring to find out if your cows can pay for their bills. Give us a call at 635-3188 to schedule your preg checks.
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15: Here's your forecast from the Platte Valley Bank Weather Center. It's going to be mostly sunny to partly sunny. A little bit of a breeze will be with us. But overall, it's going to be a nice first day of October. Temperature readings will be comfortable, upper 60s to near 70. Those northeast winds at 15 to 30. Clear, cool tonight, mid to upper 40s. Mostly sunny. It's just going to be gorgeous. Friday through Monday, highs will be 70s to near 80 or so. Nights will be in the 40s to lower 50s and mostly dry.
0: Thank you, Don. And the backyard currently, we're in the 50s and for the day, climbing to 66 for your high. 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Here's Kenny Chesney with Carry On.

Carry On, Kenny Chesney, Wyobraska's New Country 94.1, The Brand. Seems like everything that happens these days causes something to become more expensive, and here's the latest. Newsweek has a rundown of foods that could become more expensive during El Nino. These extreme weathers are likely to impact farming in South and Southeast Asia, Western Africa, and other places. Chocolate, olive oil, coffee, and wheat are expected to be in shorter supply and could spike in cost for American consumers. As far as timing, chocolate and sugar would move up first. Bread directly follows a wheat shortfall, while coffee and palm oil-based foods take 3 to 16 months to be affected, so we wouldn't see that until next year. Global wheat production is approaching a 56-year low, and rice imports are also threatened by drought risks in India, Thailand, and Vietnam. All this being said, there's some bigger perspective than just U.S. prices. Generally, American agriculture is expected to dodge the main El Nino complications, although there could be some state-to-state impacts. But the broader concern is that El Nino's farming destruction in South Asia and West Africa would exacerbate food security in the poorest of the poor areas. Here's Chris Lane with Big Plans.

0: Time's a ticking. Justin Moore on Wyobraska's New Country 94 won the brand. 66, your high for today. Extra, extra. Time for your extra news headlines this morning. A 100-pound tortoise escaped a house in Colorado. Don't worry, it was found a year later at the end of the driveway. A phenomenon could cause sea levels along the coast of California to rise by a foot. That phenomenon is Jack Black diving into the ocean. A co-pilot stabbed the captain on a Fly Dubai flight to Israel. It's nice to know that the legacy of Spirit Airlines still lives on. New Apple CEO John Ternus is reportedly planning layoffs, which is why middle school students in China have been updating their resumes on LinkedIn. Restaurants are starting to lock up customers' phones to reduce distractions. Great idea. Now banned kids from being in restaurants as well. Breakfast sausage is being recalled for toxic pieces of plastic. Shouldn't it be plastic is being recalled for toxic pieces of breakfast sausage? Just makes more sense to me. A study links insomnia to a higher risk of stroke and dementia. Being awake in the middle of the night also leads to a higher risk of eating Jack in the Box. And officials say used GLP-1 injector pens are injuring sanitation workers. On the bright side, they've never looked better.
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thinks some things. It's Luke Combs on Myobraska's New Country 94.1 The Brand. Let's get you some good news this morning. A newly identified frog-like creature that lived before the dinosaurs was discovered by a couple of student scientists, and they named it after their moms. The student scientists are Allison Sefcovic and Peyton Kohlberg. Both mothers happen to be called Jean, so the early amphibian will be called Jeanperton mazonensis. I'm so sorry for butchering that. And the New York Department of Consumer and Worker Protection has announced a historic $131.5 million enforcement action against DoorDash for violations of the city's delivery worker laws. The settlement will place more than $115 million directly into the pockets of delivery workers and pay $16 million in civil penalties and costs. More than 260,000 workers were underpaid by DoorDash, including some who were not paid at all, were paid late for work they'd already performed. There's your good news this morning. Here's Cody Johnson with Human.

0: Luke Bryan with Country, and She Knows It on Y-Obraska's New Country 94.1 The Brand. Time to get out of here, climbing to a high of 66, still in the 50s in the backyard. But of course, we got five random facts to share with you before we get out of here today. Interchangeability is the word in the English language that contains the letters to form the most numbers. Like this, its letters can spell the words 3, 8, 9, 10, 13, 30, 39, 80, 89, 90, and 98. I have no idea what I just read. Unlike most animals, goats have excellent object permanence and are able to remember where objects are hidden without being able to see or smell them. Olive oil is actually juice. Technically, it's fruit juice, since olives are a fruit. Hawaii is not a part of North America or any other continent. It's considered to be in the geographic region of Oceania. And a typical grown cat can jump between 5 and 6 times its height, which is usually 8 to 9 feet. That would be the equivalent of a human jumping from the ground to the third floor of a building. There's your five random facts this morning. Back with you tomorrow from 6 to 10. Have a great rest of your first day of October.
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3: your forecast from the Platte Valley Bank Weather Center. It's going to be mostly sunny to partly sunny. A little bit of a breeze will be with us. But overall, it's going to be a nice first day of October. Temperature readings will be comfortable, upper 60s to near 70. Those northeast winds at 15 to 30. Clear, cool tonight, mid to upper 40s. Mostly sunny. It's just going to be gorgeous. Friday through Monday, highs will be 70s to near 80 or so. Nights will be in the 40s to lower 50s and mostly dry.
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Riley Green, that was Think As You Drunk. You're riding with the Midday Show here on 94.1 The Brand, just getting things started. Heard Blake Shelton to begin the program, in fact, a few moments back. Here's some Sam Hunt now.

0: with Heavens to Betsy here on The Brand. Of course, great to have you listening as always. We get things started here for the Thursday edition of the Midday Show. Going to be a busy program for us late morning, early afternoon. We've got an on-location stopover at Team Chevrolet from 11 until 1 o'clock. Weather for today, we are looking at mostly sunny skies, but a daytime high of around the mid-60s is all for today. We will warm up a little bit for tomorrow. It'll be a little bit warmer for that Scottsbluff-Gearing football game tomorrow night. But full check on our forecast right around the bend.
1: Hi, this is Dr. Kim Walker with this week's Veterinary Viewpoint. One of the most valuable risk and herd management tools for our beef cattle is pregnancy checks. 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In a year like this with rising costs and scarce water and feed, we can't afford to keep a cow through the winter that can't pay for herself or the calf. On average, the cost to feed one open cow through the winter will pay to preg check 60 to 70 cows in the herd. With excellent pregnancy rates ranging 93% to 98%, the math on these either checks out or finds a problem early enough for you to manage it. At Pioneer Animal Clinic, we have several veterinarians available that utilize both arm and ultrasound pregnancy check methods. The ultrasound adds speed and accuracy to our checks, especially in earlier pregnancies. Ultrasound also allows for a quick, more thorough exam if the pregnancy is in question. Don't wait until spring to find out if your cows can pay for their bills. 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

0: To hear more, visit dan.democrat. That's dan.democrat. 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
4: Here's your forecast from the Platte Valley Bank Weather Center. It's going to be mostly sunny to partly sunny. A little bit of a breeze will be with us. But overall, it's going to be a nice first day of October. Temperature readings will be comfortable, upper 60s to near 70. Those northeast winds at 15 to 30. Clear, cool tonight, mid to upper 40s. Mostly sunny, it's just going to be gorgeous. Friday through Monday, highs will be 70s to near 80 or so. Nights will be in the 40s to lower 50s and mostly dry.

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2: In times like these, Nebraskans need a fighter in their corner. That's our Attorney General Mike Hilgers, protecting the American dream. Mike Hilgers has made bringing down costs for Nebraska families a top priority. That's why Hilgers fought big companies trying to raise our electrical bills and won. Hilgers went to court to put the brakes on hidden fees that drive up costs. And Hilgers has taken the fight to the scammers and fraudsters who prey on our neighbors. As a father of four, Mike Hilgers is holding big tech accountable for misleading parents, and Hilgers defended parental rights in the classroom. And when Biden tried to force Nebraska schools to let boys play girls' sports, Hilgers said, no way. Now Mike Hilgers is fighting to defend Nebraska's water rights. And Hilgers is protecting Nebraska farmers and ranchers from crippling regulations that raise food prices. Fighting for what matters most, protecting the American dream. Our Attorney General, Mike Hilgers.
3: Paid for by friends of Mike Hilgers.
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Wyobraska's New Country. Here's Jelly Roll with Lainey Wilson again, coming up starting at 11. We're on location at Team Auto. More details on that here in just a few minutes ahead of getting started next hour.

0: Wyobraska's new country, and time is starting to run short, folks, to get your ducks for the 29th annual United Way of Western Nebraska Duck Draw. 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Today, we're going to be at Team Auto Center here starting in just a bit with Trayton Harmon on location from 11 to 1. 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
2: 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After smoking, radon is the number one cause of lung cancer. The EPA estimates that radon causes 21,000 lung cancer deaths each year. Radon may also be linked to breast and other cancers, Parkinson's, dementia. 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
11: Here's your forecast from the Platte Valley Bank Weather Center. It's going to be mostly sunny to partly sunny. A little bit of a breeze will be with us. But overall, it's going to be a nice first day of October. Temperature readings will be comfortable, upper 60s to near 70. Those northeast winds at 15 to 30. Clear, cool tonight, mid to upper 40s. Mostly sunny. It's just going to be gorgeous. Friday through Monday, highs will be 70s to near 80 or so. Nights will be in the 40s to lower 50s and mostly dry.

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1: Start with a happy anniversary wish today. It goes out to Sean and Molly Ridgeway. Hope you two enjoy your anniversary celebration. Now we jump to the birthdays. Happy 29th birthday to Michaela Tim. Michaela, that's from the family. Happy birthday to you. Chance Mackerel, the other C-Mac. Chance turning a dirty 30 today. Happy birthday to you, Chance, from the fam. Hope it's a good one. Kurt Fessler, enjoy your birthday. Happy birthday as well to Pete C. Lapisotis. Mary Beth Mao, happy birthday from your husband. And Brian Henderson celebrating today also. It's a dirty one for Chance. Happy birthday as well to Kurt, Pete, Mary Beth, and Brian, and Michaela, and Sean and Molly. That's the Ridgeways with the anniversary.
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8: Here's your weather forecast from the Platte Valley Bank Weather Center. Mainly sunny skies with the occasional cloud or two. Highs will be in the lower 70s with lows tonight, middle and upper 40s. We'll surge to the lower 80s come tomorrow with sunshine and a southeast wind 20 to 30 in the afternoon. Weekend temps right around the lower 80s, even some mid-80s Saturday, upper 70s, low 80s Sunday. Sunny, dry, gorgeous fall weekend with lows again, upper 40s, low 50s. I'm meteorologist Don Watzel, KNEB.
9: 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So do not miss your final opportunity to come out and get your ducks in a row. 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

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What a 5-cent victory last night. Cougar volleyball knocking off McCook Community College. They've now won 8 straight unbeaten in conference play.

0: 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We're on location at Team Auto with Trayton Harmon till 1 o'clock with the United Way. 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
2: In times like these, Nebraskans need a fighter in their corner. That's our Attorney General Mike Hilgers, protecting the American dream. Mike Hilgers has made bringing down costs for Nebraska families a top priority. That's why Hilgers fought big companies trying to raise our electrical bills and won. Hilgers went to court to put the brakes on hidden fees that drive up costs. And Hilgers has taken the fight to the scammers and fraudsters who prey on our neighbors. As a father of four, Mike Hilgers is holding big tech accountable for misleading parents, and Hilgers defended parental rights in the classroom. And when Biden tried to force Nebraska schools to let boys play girls' sports, Hilgers said, no way. Now Mike Hilgers is fighting to defend Nebraska's water rights, and Hilgers is protecting Nebraska farmers and ranchers from crippling regulations that raise food prices, fighting for what matters most, protecting the American dream. Our Attorney General, Mike Hilgers.
3: Paid for by friends of Mike Hilgers.
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8: 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And it's just, like we said, the last full day. So come out. You're here till 6 o'clock today. We're here till 1. It's the last great day to come out and get your ducks.
9: It is. 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
9: 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Thanks.
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A busy couple of hours with our on-location stop included at Team Auto. Normally get to days that end in Y late here in the 11 a.m. hour. We'll push that back till the final hour today.

0: Braylon James on the brand. Wyobraska's New Country as we come up on our Thursday afternoon. 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We're back with more with Trayton here coming up.
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4: Here's your weather forecast from the Platte Valley Bank Weather Center. Mainly sunny skies with the occasional cloud or two. Highs will be in the lower 70s with lows tonight, middle and upper 40s. We'll surge to the lower 80s come tomorrow with sunshine and a southeast wind 20 to 30 in the afternoon. Weekend temps right around the lower 80s, even to mid-80s Saturday, upper 70s, low 80s Sunday. Sunny, dry, gorgeous fall weekend with lows again, upper 40s, low 50s. I'm meteorologist Don Watzel, KNEB.
5: Trey Harmon on location, checking in once again, joined by Karen Benzel. We're out here at Team Auto Center in Scotts Bluff until 1 o'clock. Well, they're here till 6 o'clock selling ducks today on your last full day for all-day duck sales ahead of that big duck draw tomorrow for the 29th annual duck draw. Karen, let's talk about these prizes. 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
6: It's not. We actually have over $50,000 worth of prizes, which is pretty fantastic. That number two prize is nothing to laugh about, so to speak. It's a 2026 Honda Pioneer 520cc side-by-side. It is beautiful cherry red. It's gonna have a new home after tomorrow evening, so pretty excited about that.
5: Not just that, up and down that list, there's money, there's gift cards, there's grills, there's all kinds of things people would be excited about. 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
6: Exactly. 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
5: So come out, buy your ducks. 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You can also get them online at uwwn.org. So stop by, get your ducks today, the last full day of duck sales ahead of that drawing tomorrow night. We're going to talk to Karen again coming up in just a little bit about some more things going on with the 29th annual United Way of Western Nebraska duck draw coming up tomorrow night.

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3: Good afternoon. 5 roadway and 3 bridge projects will be on tap for the Scottsbluff County Road and Bridge Department heading into 2027, according to the 1- and 6-year roadway improvement plan presented to commissioners earlier this month. Road Superintendent Steve Baird unveiled the $2.5 million project plan last week, which includes an $800,000 mill and fill on 1 mile of West 42nd Street from the west edge of Scotts Bluff to Highway 26. Baird told the board that project should also help address a problem that seems to crop up every time there's heavy rainfall.
4: A couple underground drains, so we're working on getting those fixed. They go underground and just really go into a ditch that drains east to the Scotts Bluff drain. One of them
5: is broke. The one on the four-way?
4: Yes, right at the four-way stop. There's two drains on that west side that run under the four-way to the southeast corner. They're supposed to just go down a ditch, and the ditch is kind of a holding area, is all it is. So we're going to put a culvert down at the end of that ditch and let it drain into the Scotts Bluff drain. And we did find out in that area that one of the fiber companies hit one of the drain pipes there. So it's been a battle to get somebody to fess up as whose line it is, because there's like a dozen different lines and gas companies in this area.
3: Baird said the department has been able to make decent progress on projects, with the 6-year list down to about 20 compared to 30 construction items on the list just 5 years ago. From the Rural Radio News Center, I'm Dave Strang.
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6: All sent to check sports over the noon hour on the Rural Radio Network. I'm Chris Cottrell. Plenty of volleyball to talk about. The Cougar volleyball team winning their 8th in a row last night. A 5-set thriller at home. They knock off McCook Community College in 5. 25-19, 23-25, 23-25, then 25-21 and 15-13. Sage Tash, 10 kills, 7 blocks. Gaia Foramelio had 20 digs and 10 service points. Kaylin Liebentritt, a near triple-double with 13 kills, 15 digs, and 9 service points. And Aliyah Tovo-Sania had 24 assists. WNCC now 5-0 in the South Subregion standings. They'll start a 5-match road trip this weekend with a date at North Platte on Saturday afternoon. Volleyball and plenty of it for the high school ranks this weekend in town with the Twin Cities Invite, a 20-team field. Locally, teams will include Gehring Scottsbluff Alliance, Ogallala Shadron Mitchell, and Sydney. 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Also, Holdridge, Seward, GI Northwest, Rapid City Stevens, and St. Thomas More all in the field. Matches will be played at both gyms at Scottsbluff and Gehring High Schools, plus Bluffs Middle School. Pool play starts tomorrow afternoon at 3 o'clock. Bracket play then on Saturday. Tonight, top-ranked Husker volleyball on the road at number 16 Penn State. We'll start coverage on KNEB at 4 o'clock. First serve tonight at 5. 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
7: Wildbraska with you. Here's your weather forecast from the Platte Valley Bank Weather Center. Mainly sunny skies with the occasional cloud or two. Highs will be in the lower 70s with lows tonight, middle and upper 40s. We'll surge to the lower 80s come tomorrow with sunshine and a southeast wind 20 to 30 in the afternoon. Weekend temps right around the lower 80s, even some mid-80s Saturday, upper 70s, low 80s Sunday. Sunny, dry, gorgeous fall weekend with lows again, upper 40s, low 50s. I'm meteorologist Don Watzel, KNEB.

Hope you had a great morning. Let's double down and go 2 for 2. Make it a great afternoon, shall we? We've got 2 more hours to go for the midday program, including some more check-ins over at Team Auto Center with Trayton Harmon here in a little bit.

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1: 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That is tomorrow. 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And then you can also come out and learn about the other 34 great prizes up for grabs. So don't miss your final opportunity to get your ducks in a row. 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You can also get those ducks online through tomorrow at noon at uwwn.org. But today, once again, the last day for all day in-person duck draw sales for that duck draw coming up tomorrow for that top prize, the 2026 Chevrolet Trax and 34 other great prizes. Come on out, stop by, say hi. We're here in

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4: 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We've got William Byron, who will win stage number one. Marcin Hosemar ducks to the inside now. Chase Briscoe goes to the high side.
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0: 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The United Way 2026 Duck Draw happens tomorrow early evening over in Gearing. So time running short to get your ducks. We've got a little bit of time remaining ourselves over at Team Auto Center. More to come from there.
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7: Here's your weather forecast from the Platte Valley Bank Weather Center. Mainly sunny skies with the occasional cloud or two. Highs will be in the lower 70s with lows tonight, middle and upper 40s. We'll surge to the lower 80s come tomorrow with sunshine and a southeast wind 20 to 30 in the afternoon. Weekend temps right around the lower 80s, even to mid 80s Saturday. Upper 70s, low 80s Sunday. Sunny, dry, gorgeous fall weekend with lows again, upper 40s, low 50s. I'm meteorologist Don Watzel, KNEB.
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9: We are. We are actually holding the duck draw on tomorrow, October 2nd. It's a Friday night. We're actually going to draw at 5:30 down at the Gearing Plaza. So we're super excited about changing the venue and switching it up right before the Scottsbluff Gearing home football game.
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0: Final hour today for the midday program on 94.1 The Brand. Big thanks to Trayton, the Team Auto crew, and of course everyone with the United Way for having us over at Team Auto. We were there for 2 hours with that on-location stop, just wrapping that one up a few minutes back. We'll check some Wyobraska weather, latest forecast update to get to, music on the way, Shibuzi, also Luke Bryan, John Party a little bit further down the line.
1: Politicians like Senator Pete Ricketts are the problem. Wall Street Pete bought his Senate seat. And what has he done? Whatever's best for Pete. But when working people need his help, it's always the same old story. Crickets from Ricketts. My story's a little different.
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16: Wyobraska weather. Here's your weather forecast from the Platte Valley Bank Weather Center. Mainly sunny skies with the occasional cloud or two. Highs will be in the lower 70s with lows tonight, middle and upper 40s. We'll surge to the lower 80s come tomorrow with sunshine and a southeast wind 20 to 30 in the afternoon. Weekend temps right around the lower 80s, even some mid-80s Saturday, upper 70s, low 80s Sunday. Sunny, dry, gorgeous fall weekend with lows again, upper 40s, low 50s. I'm meteorologist Don Watzel, KNEB.

94 won the brand. Why Obraska's new country. Chris with you here. Busy show today so far. We'll get to days that end in Y here in just a little bit. Didn't have time for them in the 11 o'clock hour, as busy as we were with that on location. Days that end in Y, though, coming up

0: Lainey Wilson and John Mayer, 94, won the brand. A Thursday, it's October 1st. Days that end in Y. I know we were celebrating coffee a few days ago, doing it again today with International Coffee Day, established by the International Coffee Organization. That was launched in Milan, Italy in 2015 to celebrate coffee as a global commodity that supports the livelihoods of approximately 125 million farmers and producers in 70 countries. Today's also World Vegetarian Day, established by the North American Vegetarian Society in 1977 to promote the benefits of vegetarian diets, launched on October 1st to open the month-long Vegetarian Awareness Month. And Cyprus celebrating their Independence Day. This from 1960, today's date, when Cyprus gained independence from Britain, a newly sovereign nation that would experience partition then in 1974. Just a few of those days that end in Y for us today.
1: I heard the voice of Jesus say, "Come unto me and rest. Lay down, thou weary one. Lay down thy head upon my breast." I came to Jesus as I was, so weary, worn, and sad. I found in him a resting place, and he has made me glad. I heard the voice of Jesus say, "Behold, I freely give the living water. Thirsty one, stoop down and drink and live." I came to Jesus, and I drank of that life-giving stream. My thirst was quenched, my soul revived, and now I live in him. I heard the voice of Jesus say, "I am this dark world's light. Look unto me, thy morn shall rise, and all thy day be bright." I looked to Jesus, and I found in him my star, my sun, and in that light of life I'll walk till traveling days are done. I am Pastor Richard Neugebauer of Faith Lutheran Church in Gehring. These seeds of faith were sown by hymn writer Horatio Bonar.
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9: Hey there, it is John Shombi in for new mama Elena. 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He has 12 CMA awards, including the CMA for Entertainer of the Year honor 4 times, 11 ACMs, as well as 6 Grammy Award nominations, 36 number one songs, the most ever, by the way, along with 62 top tens. He's remained the highest grossing live country music artist of all time. And on October 19th of last year, he was inducted into the Country Music Hall of Fame, along with Tony Brown and June Carter Cash. Plus, here comes another stadium tour. And he's still cranking out the hits. So happy you're here, Kenny Chesney.
10: Oh, man. Thank you very much. I'm happy to be here, John, and everyone listening. I hope Elena and her little girl are doing well, too. I plan to tell a lot of stories behind the cuts from my just-released album, Silver Sands Marina, including my latest hit, Carry On, and more.
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11: 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Mm-mm.

Wyobraska's new country, 94, won the brand. That was Jordan Davis. Megan Maroney was in there as well. Here's Parker McCollum, Lauren Elaine, and Chase Matthew also on the approach here as well this afternoon.

0: 94.1 The Brand, Chris Cottrell with you for just a few more moments here. Back end of our midday program today on The Brand. 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Wyobraska's only 24/7 weather channel. 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
1: In times like these, Nebraskans need a fighter in their corner. 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Hilgers went to court to put the brakes on hidden fees that drive up costs. And Hilgers has taken the fight to the scammers and fraudsters who prey on our neighbors. As a father of four, Mike Hilgers is holding big tech accountable for misleading parents, and Hilgers defended parental rights in the classroom. And when Biden tried to force Nebraska schools to let boys play girls' sports, Hilgers said, no way. Now Mike Hilgers is fighting to defend Nebraska's water rights, and Hilgers is protecting Nebraska farmers and ranchers from crippling regulations that raise food prices. Fighting for what matters most, protecting the American dream. Our Attorney General, Mike Hilgers.
2: Paid for by friends of Mike Hilgers.
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8: Here's your weather forecast from the Platte Valley Bank Weather Center. Mainly sunny skies with the occasional cloud or two. Highs will be in the lower 70s with lows tonight, middle and upper 40s. We'll surge to the lower 80s come tomorrow with sunshine and a southeast wind 20 to 30 in the afternoon. Weekend temps right around the lower 80s, even to mid-80s Saturday, upper 70s, low 80s Sunday. Sunny, dry, gorgeous fall weekend with lows again, upper 40s, low 50s. I'm meteorologist Don Watzel, KNEB.

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Zach Top here on 94.1 The Brand. Nick back in the studio with you here till 7 o'clock. And coming up this hour, as always, a quick sports update for you on a game we're covering over on our sister station, KOLT, a little bit later on this evening. And I also have holidays for you, and that's at the end of the hour. First, Dylan Scott, Morgan Wallen on the way. 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

0: Morgan Wallen here on White Nebraska's New Country, and we've got college volleyball starting up at 4 o'clock pregame for Nebraska at Penn State in Happy Valley, and that'll be on KNEB 960 AM and 100.3 FM. KOLT will feature NFL Thursday Night Football, the Steelers and the Browns. I know, super exciting, like the two most hated quarterbacks in the NFL going head-to-head, so you know I'm going to hate watch tonight. 5:30 pregame there. 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We'll keep it to the music today. And coming up after the break, weather, then Hardy.
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4: Here's your weather forecast from the Platte Valley Bank Weather Center. Mainly sunny skies with the occasional cloud or two. Highs will be in the lower 70s with lows tonight, middle and upper 40s. We'll surge to the lower 80s come tomorrow with sunshine and a southeast wind 20 to 30 in the afternoon. Weekend temps right around the lower 80s, even to mid 80s Saturday, upper 70s, low 80s Sunday. Sunny, dry, gorgeous fall weekend with lows again, upper 40s, low 50s. I'm meteorologist Don Watzel, KNEB.

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0: You're on 94.1 The Brand. And have you checked out the new KNEB.TV app yet? It gives you why Nebraska's only 24/7 weather channel. It's got current conditions on there, plus forecasts, radar, local weather information whenever you need it. You can also watch the news at 5:30 every weeknight. And I'm talking local news, like around the region, what's going on, along with local sports, community celebrations, parades, special events, and other live programming from across the region. 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Jason Aldean has Anytime Soon on the way.
1: Hi, this is Dr. Kim Walker with this week's Veterinary Viewpoint. One of the most valuable risk and herd management tools for our beef cattle is pregnancy checks. Finding open cows before we go into winter allows us to make decisions about what to do with them relative to feed costs, cattle prices, and available resources. In a year like this with rising costs and scarce water and feed, we can't afford to keep a cow through the winter that can't pay for herself or the calf. On average, the cost to feed one open cow through the winter will pay to preg check 60 to 70 cows in the herd. With excellent pregnancy rates ranging 93% to 98%, the math on these either checks out or finds a problem early enough for you to manage it. At Pioneer Animal Clinic, we have several veterinarians available that utilize both arm and ultrasound pregnancy check methods. The ultrasound adds speed and accuracy to our checks, especially in earlier pregnancies. Ultrasound also allows for a quick, more thorough exam if the pregnancy is in question. Don't wait until spring to find out if your cows can pay for their bills. Give us a call at 635-3188 to schedule your preg checks.
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Taylor Swift here on Wyobraska's New Country. And if you're already smelling pumpkin spice in the air, no, that's not your imagination. It is National Pumpkin Spice Day here on this October 1st. Pumpkin spice actually goes way farther back than your favorite fall latte. The blend of cinnamon, nutmeg, ginger, cloves has been used in cooking for centuries. But the term pumpkin spice really took off in the 1950s when spice companies started packaging those flavors together specifically for pumpkin pie. Then, of course, coffee happened, and the rest is basically history. One pumpkin spice latte later, and suddenly we're putting it in candles, cereal, cookies, shampoo. At this point, I'm pretty sure someone's working on pumpkin spice motor oil. More holidays coming your way here in just about 7 minutes. Right now, it's Brett Young.

0: John Morgan here on 94.1 The Brand, and I've got some more holidays for you today. First up, it's International Coffee Day. Basically a holiday tailor-made for anyone who considers don't talk to me until I've had like my third cup of coffee, a perfectly reasonable life philosophy. I'm with you there. Today, all about celebrating that magical little bean that helps millions of us become functioning human beings every morning. It is also, get this, CD player day. A little love for the technology, quote unquote, that once had us carrying around a giant case of CDs, only to discover that one good pothole could make your favorite song skip for the next 3 minutes. And somehow, we all thought that was high tech. And finally, it's Less Than Perfect Day, which is a great reminder that you don't have to have everything figured out, everything organized, or even match your socks. Perfect is overrated. And that's it for your holidays today. Got a quick break here for you, then weather. And after that, it's Lady A with You Look So Good. So keep it right here.
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11: Here is your weather forecast from the Platte Valley Bank Weather Center. Mainly sunny skies with the occasional cloud or two. Highs will be in the lower 70s with lows tonight, middle and upper 40s. We'll surge to the lower 80s come tomorrow with sunshine and a southeast wind 20 to 30 in the afternoon. Weekend temps right around the lower 80s, even to mid 80s Saturday, upper 70s, low 80s Sunday. Sunny, dry, gorgeous fall weekend with lows again, upper 40s, low 50s. I'm meteorologist Don Watzel, KNEB.

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Birthdays and anniversaries coming up here. You got about 7 minutes, 7 minutes and 20 seconds to be exact, before I announce these. So if you want to get yours on, just text me at 308-633-9400. Here's Justin Moore.

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1: Big time shout out to Chance Mackerel, turning the dirty 30 today. 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Kurt Fessler, buddy, how you doing? Happy birthday, Kurt. Pete C. Lapsotis with the birthday. Mary Beth Mao, happy birthday from your husband. Brian Henderson with the birthday. Happy 29th to Michaela Tim. And that is coming in from your family. And one anniversary to celebrate, Sean and Molly Ridgway.
0: To submit your birthdays or anniversaries, just text our Viera Wireless text line, 308-633-9400. 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
11: Today, well, the forecast calls for a cool fall night tonight. Nighttime lows down to the mid-40s. Might see a touch of patchy fog, otherwise clear skies. Sunshine for your Friday after maybe a little morning fog with highs into the lower to perhaps a mid-80. Patchy fog, now the question again, Friday night and Saturday morning. Lows Friday night, low to mid-50s. Weekend highs near 80. Breezy to a little windy at times. Nighttime lows pleasant and near 50 degrees. I'm Day Weather, meteorologist Mark Huer.

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Hello Lefty here on 94.1 The Brand, and listen in for Backstage Country tonight. John Shombi guest hosting in for the lovely Elena Smith, who just had her first baby. Congratulations, new mama Elena, and hope you and your daughter are having a fantastic time together. Kenny Chesney on with John tonight, by the way. Dan and Shay's next. You're on The Brand.

0: 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It's got live weather conditions and webcams, so you can actually see what's going on outside, because we know things change from like block to block around here. That's Legacy Co-op in Scotts Bluff, Bridgeport, Torrington, Alliance, Kimball, and Dalton. Legacy Co-op is growing the future. Another break here. Blake Shelton on the way.
1: In times like these, Nebraskans need a fighter in their corner. That's our Attorney General Mike Hilgers, protecting the American dream. Mike Hilgers has made bringing down costs for Nebraska families a top priority. That's why Hilgers fought big companies trying to raise our electrical bills and won. Hilgers went to court to put the brakes on hidden fees that drive up costs. And Hilgers has taken the fight to the scammers and fraudsters who prey on our neighbors. As a father of four, Mike Hilgers is holding big tech accountable for misleading parents, and Hilgers defended parental rights in the classroom. And when Biden tried to force Nebraska schools to let boys play girls' sports, Hilgers said, no way. Now Mike Hilgers is fighting to defend Nebraska's water rights, and Hilgers is protecting Nebraska farmers and ranchers from crippling regulations that raise food prices, fighting for what matters most, protecting the American dream. Our Attorney General, Mike Hilgers.
2: Paid for by friends of Mike Hilgers.
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Ella Langley here on 94.1 The Brand, and tis the season for allergy problems, am I right? And if you've been sneezing, waking up stuffy, you're feeling like your nose has declared war on you, I might know what's to blame. There is

actually one pretty common item. Most people have it in your bedroom that could be making those allergy symptoms even worse. And chances are you probably haven't cleaned it nearly as often as you should. I'll tell you what it is coming up shortly.

0: Morgan Wallen on Why Nebraska's New Country. And if you can't stop sneezing and the allergy meds are barely keeping up, doctors say you might want to take a look around your own home, specifically your bedroom. Besides cleaning regularly and keeping those windows closed when pollen count is high, doctors say you should actually make sure to replace your pillows. Yeah, your pillow. You know, the thing you lovingly lay your face on for 8 hours a night could be collecting oils and shed skin. Go figure. Basically creating an all-you-can-eat buffet for things like dust mites and fungi, and those little guys can send your allergies into high gear. Health experts also say you can put a dust mite-proof encasement over your pillows to help keep those unwanted roommates contained. All right, now I'm wondering if the pillows I've had since I was a child need to be replaced. Based on this information, unfortunately, I just love the little race car I have on the pillow sheet. I'm going to miss it dearly. More to come here after this short break. It's Blake Shelton on The Brand.
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9: Day weather forecast calls for a cool fall night tonight. Nighttime lows down to the mid-40s. Might see a touch of patchy fog, otherwise clear skies. Sunshine for your Friday after maybe a little morning fog with highs into the lower to perhaps a mid-80. Patchy fog, now the question again, Friday night and Saturday morning. Lows Friday night, low to mid-50s. Weekend highs near 80. Breezy to a little windy at times. Nighttime lows pleasant and near 50 degrees. I'm Day Weather, meteorologist Mark Huer.

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1: It's John Party on 94.1 The Brand, and Husker pregame just got started up. Volleyball taking on Penn State. The undefeated Cornhuskers put their record on the line against the Nittany Lions, and that game can be heard over on KNEB, 960 AM and 100.3 FM. I'll let you know about another game we're covering a little bit later on. First, though, Thomas Rhett.

0: Jelly Rolls Heart of Stone here on Wyobraska's New Country. And I mentioned Husker Volleyball on right now over on KNEB. KOLT features the Steelers and the Browns tonight in NFL Thursday Night Football action. 5:30 pregame there, 690 AM and 101.7 FM. And then the big game of the week, Scottsbluff and Gearing football. That'll be on KMOR 93.3, kickoff at 7. Chris Cottrell and Jeff Kelly with the call there. Pregame at 6:30. And all the sports, what we cover where, KNEBFM.com under the sports tab. Another weather break here. Cody Johnson has the fall on the way, so stick around.
1: 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One of the most valuable risk and herd management tools for our beef cattle is pregnancy checks. Finding open cows before we go into winter allows us to make decisions about what to do with them relative to feed costs, cattle prices, and available resources. In a year like this with rising costs and scarce water and feed, we can't afford to keep a cow through the winter that can't pay for herself with a calf. On average, the cost to feed one open cow through the winter will pay to preg check 60 to 70 cows in the herd. With excellent pregnancy rates ranging 93 to 98%, the math on these either checks out or finds a problem early enough for you to manage it. At Pioneer Animal Clinic, we have several veterinarians available that utilize both arm and ultrasound pregnancy check methods. The ultrasound adds speed and accuracy to our checks, especially in earlier pregnancies. Ultrasound also allows for a quick, more thorough exam if the pregnancy is in question. Don't wait until spring to find out if your cows can pay for their bills. Give us a call at 635-3188 to schedule your preg checks.
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9: Today, well, the forecast calls for a cool fall night tonight. Nighttime lows down to the mid-40s. Might see a touch of patchy fog, otherwise clear skies. Sunshine for your Friday after maybe a little morning fog with highs into the lower to perhaps a mid-80. Patchy fog, now the question again, Friday night and Saturday morning. Lows Friday night, low to mid-50s. Weekend highs near 80. Breezy to a little windy at times. Nighttime lows pleasant and near 50 degrees. I'm Day Weather, meteorologist, Mark Pure.

Kenny Chesney and his new one, Backstage Country co-host Kenny Chesney, by the way. Listen to him tonight at 7 on 94.1 The Brand. Okay, coming up, gonna talk about the cost of your wellness, and let me give you a little teaser. It ain't pretty. Turns out taking care of yourself can come with a pretty hefty price tag, and I'm gonna break it down for you here in about 6 minutes. That's after Hudson Westbrook, but first, it's Matt Stell.

0: Hudson Westbrook, 94.1 The Brand, and we need to talk about the price of being healthy. New YouGov data finds that just a quarter of adults regularly make wellness activities part of their routine. Eating fresh fruits and vegetables tops the list at 71%, followed by outdoor activities at 60%. More than half take vitamins or supplements, and 55% exercise at home. But when it comes to mental wellness, the numbers drop off. Only about a quarter journal or do breathing exercise, and just 20% meditate, which means apparently sitting on the couch thinking about your problems doesn't count. I've been doing that one for years. And wellness isn't exactly getting cheaper. About 31% say they're spending more on wellness than they were a year ago, while 29% say they can only afford some wellness products and have to prioritize. Fresh produce and gym memberships, by the way, are among the things people are cutting back on. Looking ahead, only about 1 in 5 expect to increase their wellness spending over the next year. And that's why I don't take care of myself. Cost. Totally not because I'm lazy and have a deep emotional connection with junk food. Right. Moving on here. Got another break, followed by Russell Dickerson. Don't go anywhere.
1: I'm Pete Ricketts.

0: To hear more, visit dan.democrat. That's dan.democrat. 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

That's Josh Ross, 94.1 The Brand. And coming up on Saturday, there's an event where you can grab a cup of coffee and get some voter education. And the best part is it's nonpartisan. No political teams, no campaign pitches, just an opportunity to get some information and learn more about the voting process. I'll have more information on that event coming up. First, though, it's Morgan Wallen.

0: 94.1 The Brand with Luke Bryan. And here's something happening on Saturday morning. If you'd like to get a little more informed about voting while also enjoying some coffee and pastries, Empowering Families is hosting a nonpartisan voter education event called Get Informed, Get Coffee at the Gearing Emporium Express. You can learn more about how to register to vote, how to create a voting plan, and find out what will be on the ballot. It is on Saturday from 9 a.m. to noon, and that is at 1650 10th Street in Gearing. Again, that's Get Informed, Get Coffee this Saturday morning from 9 to noon at the Gearing Emporium Express. And there are local events, lots of them, and community updates on our website, knebfm.com, under the hub. Back to the music shortly. But first, your latest in weather after the break.
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2: With the Big Ten Blitz, I'm Jason Jorgensen. The marquee game this week in the Big Ten has 5th-ranked Ohio State at undefeated and 14th-ranked Iowa. Now, after losing earlier this season on the road at Texas, Buckeyes head coach Ryan Day says winning in Iowa City this weekend would be huge.
4: Yeah, it's a very difficult place to play. You just see, you know, teams who go in there. And like you said, first off, you got just the environment in general. It's a loud environment, so we got to be able to handle that part of it. But this is a big opportunity for our team, I think, to go onto a tough road environment against a very good team and go get a win.
2: Ohio State, believe it or not, is making its first appearance in Iowa City since 2017. That day, the Hawkeyes wanted a blowout and eliminated the then 3rd-ranked Buckeyes from college football playoff contention. And that's the Big Ten Blitz. I'm Jason Jorgensen.
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8: Day weather forecast calls for a cool fall night tonight. Nighttime lows down to the mid-40s. Might see a touch of patchy fog, otherwise clear skies. Sunshine for your Friday after maybe a little morning fog with highs into the lower to perhaps a mid-80. Patchy fog, now the question again, Friday night and Saturday morning. Lows Friday night, low to mid-50s. Weekend highs near 80. Breezy to a little windy at times. Nighttime lows pleasant and near 50 degrees. I'm Day Weather, meteorologist, Mark Pure.

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5: Good afternoon, everyone. The City of Alliance officially has their new fire chief. After starting his career with the department as a firefighter EMT in 1979, Brad Schrum has been hired to fill the position vacated by Troy Shoemaker. With the announcement, Schrum says the new role will present new and interesting challenges as the fire service is changing at a fast pace and keeping up with new technology, tactics, and equipment will keep him busy. Schrum also recognized his predecessor, saying Shoemaker put a lot of things in place for the fire department to be able to train its members to be the best in class, achieving an insurance services organization rating of a 3, which is very beneficial for commercial business fire insurance rates and an incentive for more businesses to come to the city and grow. He said he plans on maintaining that rating and providing the community with the best possible fire protection and EMS service. Schrum will be recognized at the Alliance City Council's regular meeting Tuesday, October 6th. Residents and business owners in Gearing will see a change in their utility rates starting this month. In connection with final approval of the new city budget, the Gearing Council Monday approved 4 ordinances to take effect Thursday, updating the rates for electricity, water, sewer, and solid waste disposal. Electrical rates will see a 2.6% increase, with the average customer seeing a 3% rise in water rates, 9.1% for sewer, and 10% more for sanitation. From the newsroom, I'm Scott Miller.
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6: This will be our late day update today here at the Sports Desk on the Rural Radio Network. I'm Chris Cottrell. We've got coverage already underway. It's a big night for top-ranked Husker volleyball on the road at number 16 Penn State. Nebraska coach Danny Busboom Kelly met with the media earlier this week and talked about going on the road for the first time in conference play at a tough environment like Penn State. The head coach on the challenges they present tonight.
7: Well, just the fact they have one of the best players in the country, a very, very experienced transfer setter. They've got a lot of pins that have shown that left sides that can show they can produce. And so prepping for multiple players, we don't really know who's going to play because they've all shown they can get it done. And then just I think the playing at Penn State is always tough, and the environment and the student section can be pretty rowdy.
6: Penn State's led by Kennedy Martin. They've started conference play 1-1, beating Michigan and losing to Michigan State. Top-ranked Nebraska 2-0, obviously, in the league with wins over Rutgers and Ohio State. We've got the match coverage right now. First serve at 5 on KNEB 960 and 100.3 FM. Elsewhere tonight, we've got NFL Thursday Night Football with the Cleveland Browns hosting the Pittsburgh Steelers. KOLT 690 and 101.7 pregame coverage at 5:30, kickoff at 6:15. That's the latest here at the Sports Desk. I'm Chris Cottrell.
8: Wild Brassica with you. Day weather forecast calls for a cool fall night tonight. Nighttime lows down to the mid-40s. Might see a touch of patchy fog, otherwise clear skies. Sunshine for your Friday after maybe a little morning fog with highs into the lower to perhaps a mid-80. Patchy fog, now the question again, Friday night and Saturday morning. Lows Friday night, low to mid-50s. Weekend highs near 80. Breezy to a little windy at times. Nighttime lows pleasant and near 50 degrees. I'm Day Weather, meteorologist Mark Huer.

Old Dominion, Wayabrasca's new country, and you're hanging out with me, Nick, here on 94.1 The Brand. And a big shout out to our sponsor this hour. 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

That's Panhandle Auto Group. They've got you covered. So if you're thinking about upgrading your ride, head over and check out what they've got. Your driveway might be asking for something new. And who are we to argue with the driveway? More music on the way. Ella Langley, Luke Combs, Morgan Wallen, first Zach John King on The Brand.

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Shibuzi on 94.1 The Brand. And all right, we all know online shopping has pretty much taken over as the go-to way to buy just about everything. But there is still one type of shopping experience where going to the store beats online shopping by a mile. And I've got a feeling you probably do this as well. I'll tell you what it is coming up here in just a few. First up, Chase Rice.

0: Ella Langley on Why Nebraska's New Country. And apparently, when it comes to buying clothes and shoes, we Americans still like to get out of the house and actually go do the shopping. New YouGov data shows about 34% of adults mostly or always shop for clothes and shoes in stores compared to just a quarter who primarily shop online, another 34% split. And there are some interesting state-by-state differences. 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And honestly, I get it. Sometimes you need to try something on before you spend $60 on a shirt that arrives looking like it was designed for a garden gnome or somebody like that. All right, moving on. 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Morgan Wallen after weather. 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
9: Today, well, the forecast calls for a cool fall night tonight. Nighttime lows down to the mid-40s. Might see a touch of patchy fog, otherwise clear skies. Sunshine for your Friday after maybe a little morning fog with highs into the lower to perhaps a mid-80. Patchy fog, now the question again, Friday night and Saturday morning. Lows Friday night, low to mid-50s. Weekend highs near 80. Breezy to a little windy at times. Nighttime lows pleasant and near 50 degrees. I'm Day Weather, meteorologist Mark Huer. 94.

Morgan Wallen here on Wyobraska's New Country and here in the Johnson Cashway studio. 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They are located in Gehring and now Scotts Bluff. Luke Combs is next. Dustin Lynch on the way.

0: Dustin Lynch, 94.1 The Brand. And Dustin has got plenty going on right now. He's gearing up to release his 7th studio album, which is titled Clean Slate. And that is coming out at the end of this month. It is a 12-track project. Dustin co-wrote 7 of the songs. And actually, Ashley Cook is going to join him for one called How You Been. So get excited about that. He's been staying busy on the road, too. Dustin's got shows lined up throughout the rest of this month and beyond, including a stop at Country Calling in Ocean City, Maryland on Saturday. So definitely a busy fall for Dustin Lynch. Good stuff for him. He's a great guy. All right, moving on. Got another quick break here as the Panhandle Auto Drive at 5 rolls to an end. But don't go anywhere, though, because I've got Lauren Elena after the break.
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7: 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We have 3 locations ready to serve you. You are looking for a vehicle, and we would be happy to bring it to a location nearest you. We will work extra hard for you, and we will try and make your buying experience as easy as possible. Stop by and see us at 1906 East 20th Place, Scottsbluff, or call 308-575-1150. It's time for something different. Si habla español.
8: Online, on my phone, on now.
9: 94.1 The Brand.